0: faces several charges, including two counts of disarming a police officer. For Portage Online News, I'm Marissa McFadden.
1: Thanks, Marissa. A Disability Pride Month event at Huddle last week is being called a strong first step for the community. 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
1: Huddle hopes to expand the program with more community partners. Manitoba has been ranked first in Canada for reducing internal trade barriers, but the Portage Chamber says more work is needed. Chamber Executive Director Stephanie Dunn says the ranking is a positive step, but the province needs to keep moving forward.
3: I just think we need to continue to encourage our government to be proactive instead of reactive in some of these situations.
1: Dunn says making Manitoba more attractive for business and investment will be important going forward. Stay connected, stream us anytime, anywhere by downloading our Portage Online app. Now taking a look at the weather, tonight is clear, winds west of 20 kilometers an hour, becoming light later this evening, and a low of 11. Tomorrow on Wednesday, it'll be sunny, increasing cloudiness in the afternoon, and then 60% chance of showers late in the afternoon. Risk of a thunderstorm in the afternoon, and winds becoming southwest at 30 kilometers an hour in the morning, high of 26 with a humidex 28 and a UV index of 6 or high. Tomorrow night, it'll be clear with a low of 14. On Thursday, it'll be sunny with a high of 29. Thursday night, there will be cloudy periods with a 30% chance of showers and a low of 13. And on Friday, it'll be sunny, high of 25. Friday night will be clear with a low of 12. 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

0: We know you're busy. You've got work, kids, hobbies, maybe a cat that thinks it's the boss. We get it. 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
4: Now taking a look at the weather, tonight is clear. Winds west of 20 kilometers an hour, becoming light later this evening, and a low of 11. Tomorrow on Wednesday, it'll be sunny, increasing cloudiness in the afternoon, and then 60% chance of showers late in the afternoon. Risk of a thunderstorm in the afternoon and winds becoming southwest at 30 kilometers an hour in the morning. High of 26 with a humidex 28 and a UV index of 6 or high. Tomorrow night it will be clear with a low of 14. On Thursday it will be sunny with a high of 29. Thursday night there will be cloudy periods with a 30% chance of showers and a low of 13. And on Friday it will be sunny, high of 25. Friday night will be clear with a low of 12. 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
1: Now taking a look at the weather, tonight is clear. Winds west of 20 kilometers an hour, becoming light later this evening, and a low of 11. Tomorrow on Wednesday, it'll be sunny, increasing cloudiness in the afternoon, and then 60% chance of showers late in the afternoon. Risk of a thunderstorm in the afternoon, and winds becoming southwest at 30 kilometers an hour in the morning. High of 26 with a humidex 28 and a UV index of 6 or high. Tomorrow night, it'll be clear with a low of 14. On Thursday, it'll be sunny with a high of 29. Thursday night, there will be cloudy periods with a 30% chance of showers and a low of 13. And on Friday, it'll be sunny, high of 25. Friday night will be clear with a low of 12. 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
1: It's looking to be another beautiful week here in southern Manitoba. Good evening, I'm Matt Schroeder. A Portage La Prairie man is facing multiple charges after RCMP say he attacked an officer and twice attempted to take the officer's firearms during a struggle at Portage District General Hospital early on August 3rd. Here's Portage Online's Marissa McFadden with the full story.
2: Police say the incident happened around 1:45 a.m. while an RCMP officer was guarding a prisoner in the hospital's emergency department. The suspect was eventually arrested and one officer suffered minor injuries. RCMP say the accused, 25-year-old Dylan Tuvois of Portage, faces multiple charges including assaulting a police officer. From the Portage Online newsroom, I'm Marissa McFadden.
1: Thanks, Marissa. Manitoba is getting top marks for reducing internal trade barriers, but the local chamber says there is still work to do. Portage Chamber Executive Director Stephanie Dunn weighs in.
3: We need the government to remember that, we need our communities to be strong so that we can continue to grow.
1: Dunn says easier trade could help local agriculture and other industries move goods more easily. Huddle In Portage La Prairie helped spread awareness last week in recognition of Disability Pride Month. A youth-led event brought people together to learn through stories, resources, and conversation. Here's youth facilitator Georgia Tully.
4: As a disabled person, I'm very like to advocate for other disabled people.
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4: Now taking a look at the weather. Tonight is clear. Winds west of 20 kilometers an hour, becoming light later this evening, and a low of 11. Tomorrow on Wednesday, it'll be sunny, increasing cloudiness in the afternoon, and then 60% chance of showers late in the afternoon. Risk of a thunderstorm in the afternoon and winds becoming southwest at 30 kilometers an hour in the morning, high of 26 with a humidex 28 and a UV index of 6 or high. Tomorrow night, it'll be clear with a low of 14. On Thursday, it'll be sunny with a high of 29. Thursday night, there will be cloudy periods with a 30% chance of showers and a low of 13. And on Friday, it'll be sunny, high of 25. Friday night will be clear with a low of 12. 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

A warm welcome to our program, Prophecy for Today, where we study biblical prophecy and its application to our daily life. It's a wonderful day to worship God. I'm William Steves. Let's pray. Dear Heavenly Father, thank you for making us stewards of your gospel and calling us to boldly bear your truth to all nations and people. Forgive us for our weakness, our fear, our nervousness. Give us the boldness to speak your holy gospel without fear. And it's in Jesus' name I pray. Amen.

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0: 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We'll be unveiling the new and improved professional building. We've worked hard over the last couple of months to bring life back into the museum, and we've added an updated exhibit about the history of pharmacy and the history of Hills. Come join us for a free lunch, games, and a chance to win the door prize. Here's to the next 125 years of caring for our community.
2: Maranatha, friends, the Lord is coming. Luke 6 and verse 5. And he said unto them, that the Son of Man is Lord also of the Sabbath. The Lord instituted the law in the Old Testament for specific purposes. We're told in Galatians that we were given the law to demonstrate our own wickedness and our incapacity of living up to God's standards on our own. Jesus Christ never sinned, never violated the law. However, he was regularly willing to confront the Judaistic system, which established continual regulation above and beyond the Old Testament law. The Pharisees were trying to trip Jesus up for allowing his disciples to eat food on the Sabbath day. But they were not the authors or masters of the law. Christ was, and so he reminded them of their own inconsistencies and of their failures to maintain a consistent standard. As we consider the things God has commanded us, we must always be careful to not bind burdens on other people that cannot be borne, as the Pharisees did. Instead, we must always point them back to the grace and mercy of Christ, the Lord and author of God's law. 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I'm William Steves. Today's letter comes from Zambia. 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Our mailing address is The People's Gospel Hour, Post Office Box 1660, Halifax, Nova Scotia, Canada, B3J3A1. And our United States address is The People's Gospel Hour, Post Office Box 55862, Boston, Massachusetts 02205.

0: And now, the familiar voice of Pastor Perry F. Rockwood, who is at home with the Lord.
1: Shall we pray? Heavenly Father, we're found in the presence of God, and what a blessing and joy it is to know that Thou art the only true and living God, and Thou art a rewarder of them that diligently seek Thee. I pray for those who are not well, those who are aged, those mourning the loss of loved ones, those who are lonely. I pray today for homes and marriages, and I know, Father, it is not God's will that that marriage break up. I pray today for young people. I pray today, Father, for those who are not saved, the many who are religious but lost. Draw them to Thyself. I pray in Jesus' name. Amen. We saw yesterday that the extremity of God's people became His opportunity. When Moses was in the desert, the angel of the Lord appeared unto him in a flame of fire out of the midst of a bush, Exodus 3:2. Tell me now, why did not God choose to make blaze with His flame, a beautiful stately plant lifting its fronds heavenward? What a lowly, fruitless, thorny bush. Yes, and tell me why God has chosen as His own particular people the smallest, most miserable and downtrodden people on earth, that because He is God, He might work through them for His glory. I believe that's why. He's God. He's not man. His thoughts are not our thoughts. His thoughts are higher than our ways. Yes, the base things of the world and things which are despised hath God chosen, yea, and things which are not, to bring to naught things that are, that no flesh should glory in His presence, 1 Corinthians 1. There was no special merit in Abraham nor in Israel. Their election was unconditional and by the decree and grace of God. So also was His selection and gift of the land to His people. What was the word of God to Moses? And friends, that still stands today. The land belongs to them. Exodus 6:5. I have also heard the groaning of the children of Israel, whom the Egyptians kept in bondage, and I have remembered My covenant. Wherefore say unto the children of Israel, I am the Lord, and I will bring you out from under the burdens of the Egyptians, and I will rid you out of their bondage, and I will redeem you with a stretched out arm, and I will bring you in unto the land, which I did swear to give to Abraham, Isaac, and to Jacob. Now, not because the people, not even because of Moses, besought the Lord for emancipation and liberty, but because He who was the God of Abraham, of Isaac, and of Jacob remembered His covenant and saw their affliction, He came down to deliver them. Israel was to be redeemed of the Lord. Well, what about Moses? What was he supposed to do? Was he to go back to Egypt, gather about him the disgruntled and dissatisfied of the court habitants, search out the malcontents and radicals among the people? No. Was he to enlist an army of the ablest men in Israel and train them in warlike maneuvers? Not a bit. Was he to secure the cooperation of the mighty enemies of Egypt, so that the menace of hosts without as well as within might force Pharaoh to capitulate? No, I believe this, nothing of the sort. I am come down to deliver them, saith the Lord, and He will not give His glory to another. God needs no revolutionary party, no supporting army, no alliance of world powers. His redemption is all of grace. And what I want you to note particularly is that Israel's redemption is of God's grace alone, without any supplement whatever of law. To use the Lord's own words, He bore them on eagle's wings. Abundant evidences and varied experiences of grace were theirs. The bitter waters of Marah were sweetened. Quails and manna were miraculously provided to satisfy their hunger. Water was made to flow from the rock to quench their thirst. Victory was given them over Amalek. But though in this short time Israel murmured and doubted again and again, there is not a hint of any outbreak of divine wrath, nor of any judgment visited upon them. They were certainly living under grace, not under law. It is certainly clear that they were a divinely redeemed, wonderfully blessed, victorious people of God before they ever came under the law. It is certainly true. The law has nothing to do with the reality of God's redemption. And friends, that's also true today. Salvation is by grace and grace alone. For by grace are ye saved through faith, and that not of yourselves, and that not of yourselves, and that not of yourselves. It is the gift of God, not of works, lest any man should boast. The Bible declares that we're all sinners, that the wages of sin is death, and there's only one who can forgive us our sins, and his name is Jesus. He shed his blood for the remission of our sins, that whosoever shall call upon the name of the Lord shall be saved. This broadcast is sponsored by the People's Gospel Hour, Halifax, Nova Scotia, Canada, B3J3A1. Our United States address, the People's Gospel Hour, Box 55862, Boston, Massachusetts, 02205. 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
5: Now taking a look at the weather. Tonight is clear. Winds west of 20 kilometers an hour, becoming light later this evening, and a low of 11. Tomorrow on Wednesday, it'll be sunny, increasing cloudiness in the afternoon, and then 60% chance of showers late in the afternoon. Risk of a thunderstorm in the afternoon and winds becoming southwest at 30 kilometers an hour in the morning, high of 26 with a humidex 28 and a UV index of 6 or high. Tomorrow night, it'll be clear with a low of 14. On Thursday, it'll be sunny with a high of 29. Thursday night, there will be cloudy periods with a 30% chance of showers and a low of 13. And on Friday, it'll be sunny, high of 25. Friday night will be clear with a low of 12. 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
1: Now taking a look at the weather, tonight is clear. Winds west of 20 kilometers an hour, becoming light later this evening, and a low of 11. Tomorrow on Wednesday, it'll be sunny, increasing cloudiness in the afternoon, and then 60% chance of showers late in the afternoon. Risk of a thunderstorm in the afternoon, and winds becoming southwest at 30 kilometers an hour in the morning. High of 26 with a humidex 28 and a UV index of 6 or high. Tomorrow night, it'll be clear with a low of 14. On Thursday, it'll be sunny with a high of 29. Thursday night, there will be cloudy periods with a 30% chance of showers and a low of 13. And on Friday, it'll be sunny, high of 25. Friday night will be clear with a low of 12. 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
2: Now taking a look at the weather. Tonight is clear. Winds west of 20 kilometers an hour, becoming light later this evening, and a low of 11. Tomorrow on Wednesday, it'll be sunny, increasing cloudiness in the afternoon, and then 60% chance of showers late in the afternoon. Risk of a thunderstorm in the afternoon, and winds becoming southwest at 30 kilometers an hour in the morning. High of 26 with a humidex 28 and a UV index of 6 or high. Tomorrow night, it'll be clear with a low of 14. On Thursday, it'll be sunny with a high of 29. Thursday night, there will be cloudy periods with a 30% chance of showers and a low of 13. And on Friday, it'll be sunny, high of 25. Friday night will be clear with a low of 12. 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
1: Now taking a look at the weather, tonight is clear. Winds west of 20 kilometers an hour, becoming light later this evening, and a low of 11. Tomorrow on Wednesday, it'll be sunny, increasing cloudiness in the afternoon, and then 60% chance of showers late in the afternoon. Risk of a thunderstorm in the afternoon, and winds becoming southwest at 30 kilometers an hour in the morning. High of 26 with a humid index 28 and a UV index of 6 or high. Tomorrow night, it'll be clear with a low of 14. On Thursday, it'll be sunny with a high of 29. Thursday night, there will be cloudy periods with a 30% chance of showers and a low of 13. And on Friday, it'll be sunny, high of 25. Friday night will be clear with a low of 12. 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
1: Now taking a look at the weather, tonight is clear. Winds west of 20 kilometers an hour, becoming light later this evening, and a low of 11. Tomorrow on Wednesday, it'll be sunny, increasing cloudiness in the afternoon, and then 60% chance of showers late in the afternoon. Risk of a thunderstorm in the afternoon, and winds becoming southwest at 30 kilometers an hour in the morning. High of 26 with a humidex 28 and a UV index of 6 or high. Tomorrow night, it'll be clear with a low of 14. On Thursday, it'll be sunny with a high of 29. Thursday night, there will be cloudy periods with a 30% chance of showers and a low of 13. And on Friday, it'll be sunny, high of 25. Friday night will be clear with a low of 12. 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

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Because, hey, it's called news, not olds. 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
1: Now taking a look at the weather, tonight is clear. Winds west of 20 kilometers an hour, becoming light later this evening, and a low of 11. Tomorrow on Wednesday, it'll be sunny, increasing cloudiness in the afternoon, and then 60% chance of showers late in the afternoon. Risk of a thunderstorm in the afternoon, and winds becoming southwest at 30 kilometers an hour in the morning. High of 26 with a humidex 28 and a UV index of 6 or high. Tomorrow night, it'll be clear with a low of 14. On Thursday, it'll be sunny with a high of 29. Thursday night, there will be cloudy periods with a 30% chance of showers and a low of 13. And on Friday, it'll be sunny, high of 25. Friday night will be clear with a low of 12. 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
6: Now taking a look at the weather. Tonight is clear. Winds west of 20 kilometers an hour, becoming light later this evening, and a low of 11. Tomorrow on Wednesday, it'll be sunny, increasing cloudiness in the afternoon, and then 60% chance of showers late in the afternoon. Risk of a thunderstorm in the afternoon and winds becoming southwest at 30 kilometers an hour in the morning. High of 26 with a humidex 28 and a UV index of 6 or high. Tomorrow night it'll be clear with a low of 14. On Thursday it'll be sunny with a high of 29. Thursday night there will be cloudy periods with a 30% chance of showers and a low of 13. And on Friday it'll be sunny, high of 25. Friday night will be clear with a low of 12. 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

cool with that. Cutting class, trying to duck our teachers. Bombing smokes out behind the bleachers. Friday, drive-in, double feature. Took my girl and we didn't watch either. My

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1: Now taking a look at the weather, tonight is clear. Winds west of 20 kilometers an hour, becoming light later this evening, and a low of 11. Tomorrow on Wednesday, it'll be sunny, increasing cloudiness in the afternoon, and then 60% chance of showers late in the afternoon. Risk of a thunderstorm in the afternoon, and winds becoming southwest at 30 kilometers an hour in the morning. High of 26 with a humidex 28 and a UV index of 6 or high. Tomorrow night, it'll be clear with a low of 14. On Thursday, it'll be sunny with a high of 29. Thursday night, there will be cloudy periods with a 30% chance of showers and a low of 13. And on Friday, it'll be sunny, high of 25. Friday night will be clear with a low of 12. 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
3: Now taking a look at the weather. Tonight is clear. Winds west of 20 kilometers an hour becoming light later this evening and a low of 11. Tomorrow on Wednesday, it'll be sunny, increasing cloudiness in the afternoon, and then 60% chance of showers late in the afternoon. Risk of a thunderstorm in the afternoon and winds becoming southwest at 30 kilometers an hour in the morning, high of 26 with a humidex 28 and a UV index of 6 or high. Tomorrow night it'll be clear with a low of 14. On Thursday it'll be sunny with a high of 29. Thursday night there will be cloudy periods with a 30% chance of showers and a low of 13. And on Friday it'll be sunny, high of 25. Friday night will be clear with a low of 12. 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
2: Now taking a look at the weather, tonight is clear. Winds west of 20 kilometers an hour, becoming light later this evening, and a low of 11. Tomorrow on Wednesday, it'll be sunny, increasing cloudiness in the afternoon, and then 60% chance of showers late in the afternoon. Risk of a thunderstorm in the afternoon and winds becoming southwest at 30 kilometers an hour in the morning. High of 26 with a humidex 28 and a UV index of 6 or high. Tomorrow night it'll be clear with a low of 14. On Thursday it'll be sunny with a high of 29. Thursday night there will be cloudy periods with a 30% chance of showers and a low of 13. And on Friday it'll be sunny, high of 25. Friday night will be clear with a low of 12. 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
2: Later this morning, there will be increasing cloudiness and a 60% chance of showers later this afternoon. Risk of a thunderstorm late in the afternoon as well, and winds becoming southwest of 30 kilometers an hour in the morning, a high of 26, a humidex of 28, and a UV index of very high. Tonight it will be clear with a low of 14. Tomorrow on Thursday, it'll be sunny, a high of 29, and tomorrow night there will be cloudy periods, 30% chance of showers, and a low of 13. On Friday, it'll be sunny with a high of 25. Friday night, it will be clear with a low of 12. To start the weekend off on Saturday, it'll be sunny with a high of 27. Saturday night, it will be clear with a low of 13. 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

there, Red Rider. This is the Cottonmouth in the Psycho Billy Cadillac. 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

0: see them at the rink, at community events, in the grocery store aisle. The people behind your favorite local businesses aren't just business owners, they're your neighbors. 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
1: Later this morning, there will be increasing cloudiness and a 60% chance of showers later this afternoon. Risk of a thunderstorm late in the afternoon as well, and winds becoming southwest of 30 kilometers an hour in the morning, a high of 26, a humid index of 28, and a UV index of very high. Tonight it will be clear with a low of 14. Tomorrow on Thursday, it'll be sunny, a high of 29, and tomorrow night there will be cloudy periods, 30% chance of showers, and a low of 13. On Friday, it'll be sunny with a high of 25. Friday night, it will be clear with a low of 12. To start the weekend off on Saturday, it'll be sunny with a high of 27. Saturday night, it will be clear with a low of 13. 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
2: Later this morning, there will be increasing cloudiness and a 60% chance of showers later this afternoon. Risk of a thunderstorm late in the afternoon as well, and winds becoming southwest of 30 kilometers an hour in the morning, a high of 26, a humidex of 28, and a UV index of very high. Tonight it will be clear with a low of 14. Tomorrow on Thursday, it'll be sunny, a high of 29, and tomorrow night there will be cloudy periods, 30% chance of showers, and a low of 13. On Friday, it'll be sunny with a high of 25. Friday night, it will be clear with a low of 12. To start the weekend off on Saturday, it'll be sunny with a high of 27. Saturday night, it will be clear with a low of 13. 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
1: Later this morning, there will be increasing cloudiness and a 60% chance of showers later this afternoon. Risk of a thunderstorm late in the afternoon as well, and winds becoming southwest of 30 kilometers an hour in the morning, a high of 26, a humidex of 28, and a UV index of very high. Tonight it will be clear with a low of 14. Tomorrow on Thursday, it'll be sunny, a high of 29, and tomorrow night there will be cloudy periods, 30% chance of showers, and a low of 13. On Friday, it'll be sunny with a high of 25. Friday night, it will be clear with a low of 12. To start the weekend off on Saturday, it'll be sunny with a high of 27. Saturday night, it will be clear with a low of 13. 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

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We get it. So are we. 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
1: Later this morning, there will be increasing cloudiness and a 60% chance of showers later this afternoon. Risk of a thunderstorm late in the afternoon as well, and winds becoming southwest of 30 kilometers an hour in the morning, a high of 26, a humidex of 28, and a UV index of very high. Tonight, it will be clear with a low of 14. Tomorrow on Thursday, it'll be sunny, a high of 29, and tomorrow night, there will be cloudy periods, 30% chance of showers, and a low of 13. On Friday, it'll be sunny with a high of 25. Friday night, it will be clear with a low of 12. To start the weekend off on Saturday, it'll be sunny with a high of 27. Saturday night, it will be clear with a low of 13. 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
1: Later this morning, there will be increasing cloudiness and a 60% chance of showers later this afternoon. Risk of a thunderstorm late in the afternoon as well, and winds becoming southwest of 30 kilometers an hour in the morning, a high of 26, a humidex of 28, and a UV index of very high. Tonight, it will be clear with a low of 14. Tomorrow on Thursday, it'll be sunny, a high of 29, and tomorrow night, there will be cloudy periods, 30% chance of showers, and a low of 13. On Friday, it'll be sunny with a high of 25. Friday night, it will be clear with a low of 12. To start the weekend off on Saturday, it'll be sunny with a high of 27. Saturday night, it will be clear with a low of 13. 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
1: Later this morning, there will be increasing cloudiness and a 60% chance of showers later this afternoon. Risk of a thunderstorm late in the afternoon as well, and winds becoming southwest of 30 kilometers an hour in the morning, a high of 26, a humidex of 28, and a UV index of very high. Tonight it will be clear with a low of 14. Tomorrow on Thursday, it'll be sunny, a high of 29, and tomorrow night there will be cloudy periods, 30% chance of showers, and a low of 13. On Friday, it'll be sunny with a high of 25. Friday night, it will be clear with a low of 12. To start the weekend off on Saturday, it'll be sunny with a high of 27. Saturday night, it will be clear with a low of 13. 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
1: Later this morning, there will be increasing cloudiness and a 60% chance of showers later this afternoon. Risk of a thunderstorm late in the afternoon as well, and winds becoming southwest of 30 kilometers an hour in the morning, a high of 26, a humidex of 28, and a UV index of very high. Tonight, it will be clear with a low of 14. Tomorrow on Thursday, it'll be sunny, a high of 29, and tomorrow night, there will be cloudy periods, 30% chance of showers, and a low of 13. On Friday, it'll be sunny with a high of 25. Friday night, it will be clear with a low of 12. To start the weekend off on Saturday, it'll be sunny with a high of 27. Saturday night, it will be clear with a low of 13. 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
3: Later this morning, there will be increasing cloudiness and a 60% chance of showers later this afternoon. Risk of a thunderstorm late in the afternoon as well, and winds becoming southwest of 30 kilometers an hour in the morning. A high of 26, a humidex of 28, and a UV index of very high. Tonight it will be clear with a low of 14. Tomorrow on Thursday, it'll be sunny, a high of 29, and tomorrow night there will be cloudy periods, 30% chance of showers, and a low of 13. On Friday, it'll be sunny with a high of 25. Friday night it will be clear with a low of 12. To start the weekend off on Saturday, it'll be sunny with a high of 27. Saturday night it will be clear with a low of 13. 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
1: Later this morning, there will be increasing cloudiness and a 60% chance of showers later this afternoon. Risk of a thunderstorm late in the afternoon as well, and winds becoming southwest of 30 kilometers an hour in the morning, a high of 26, a humidex of 28, and a UV index of very high. Tonight, it will be clear with a low of 14. Tomorrow on Thursday, it'll be sunny, a high of 29, and tomorrow night, there will be cloudy periods, 30% chance of showers, and a low of 13. On Friday, it'll be sunny with a high of 25. Friday night, it will be clear with a low of 12. To start the weekend off on Saturday, it'll be sunny with a high of 27. Saturday night, it will be clear with a low of 13. 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
1: She said, I need some time to find myself. 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
2: Later this morning, there will be increasing cloudiness and a 60% chance of showers later this afternoon. Risk of a thunderstorm late in the afternoon as well, and winds becoming southwest of 30 kilometers an hour in the morning, a high of 26, a humidex of 28, and a UV index of very high. Tonight it will be clear with a low of 14. Tomorrow on Thursday, it'll be sunny, a high of 29, and tomorrow night there will be cloudy periods, 30% chance of showers, and a low of 13. On Friday, it'll be sunny with a high of 25. Friday night, it will be clear with a low of 12. To start the weekend off on Saturday, it'll be sunny with a high of 27. Saturday night, it will be clear with a low of 13. 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

0: 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On this weekend's program of Heart of the South, we look at concerts coming our way in August and beyond.
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2: Later this morning, there will be increasing cloudiness and a 60% chance of showers later this afternoon. Risk of a thunderstorm late in the afternoon as well, and winds becoming southwest of 30 kilometers an hour in the morning. A high of 26, a humidex of 28, and a UV index of very high. Tonight it will be clear with a low of 14. Tomorrow on Thursday, it'll be sunny, a high of 29, and tomorrow night there will be cloudy periods, 30% chance of showers, and a low of 13. On Friday, it'll be sunny with a high of 25. Friday night, it will be clear with a low of 12. To start the weekend off on Saturday, it'll be sunny with a high of 27. Saturday night, it will be clear with a low of 13. 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
1: Later this morning, there will be increasing cloudiness and a 60% chance of showers later this afternoon. Risk of a thunderstorm late in the afternoon as well, and winds becoming southwest of 30 kilometers an hour in the morning, a high of 26, a humid index of 28, and a UV index of very high. Tonight, it will be clear with a low of 14. Tomorrow on Thursday, it'll be sunny, a high of 29, and tomorrow night, there will be cloudy periods, 30% chance of showers, and a low of 13. On Friday, it'll be sunny with a high of 25. Friday night, it will be clear with a low of 12. To start the weekend off on Saturday, it'll be sunny with a high of 27. Saturday night, it will be clear with a low of 13. 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
1: Later this morning, there will be increasing cloudiness and a 60% chance of showers later this afternoon. Risk of a thunderstorm late in the afternoon as well, and winds becoming southwest of 30 kilometers an hour in the morning, a high of 26, a humidex of 28, and a UV index of very high. Tonight it will be clear with a low of 14. Tomorrow on Thursday, it'll be sunny, a high of 29, and tomorrow night there will be cloudy periods, 30% chance of showers, and a low of 13. On Friday, it'll be sunny with a high of 25. Friday night, it will be clear with a low of 12. To start the weekend off on Saturday, it'll be sunny with a high of 27. Saturday night, it will be clear with a low of 13. 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

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See something we should know about? 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Your wife just had a baby? 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We'd love to congratulate you and offer up some baby names. 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
3: Later this morning, there will be increasing cloudiness and a 60% chance of showers later this afternoon. Risk of a thunderstorm late in the afternoon as well, and winds becoming southwest of 30 kilometers an hour in the morning, a high of 26, a humidex of 28, and a UV index of very high. Tonight it will be clear with a low of 14. Tomorrow on Thursday, it'll be sunny, a high of 29, and tomorrow night there will be cloudy periods, 30% chance of showers, and a low of 13. On Friday, it'll be sunny with a high of 25. Friday night, it will be clear with a low of 12. To start the weekend off on Saturday, it'll be sunny with a high of 27. Saturday night, it will be clear with a low of 13. 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
1: Later this morning, there will be increasing cloudiness and a 60% chance of showers later this afternoon. Risk of a thunderstorm late in the afternoon as well, and winds becoming southwest of 30 kilometers an hour in the morning, a high of 26, a humid index of 28, and a UV index of very high. Tonight it will be clear with a low of 14. Tomorrow on Thursday, it'll be sunny, a high of 29, and tomorrow night there will be cloudy periods, 30% chance of showers, and a low of 13. On Friday, it'll be sunny with a high of 25. Friday night, it will be clear with a low of 12. To start the weekend off on Saturday, it'll be sunny with a high of 27. Saturday night, it will be clear with a low of 13. 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
1: Later this morning, there will be increasing cloudiness and a 60% chance of showers later this afternoon. Risk of a thunderstorm late in the afternoon as well, and winds becoming southwest of 30 kilometers an hour in the morning, a high of 26, a humidex of 28, and a UV index of very high. Tonight, it will be clear with a low of 14. Tomorrow on Thursday, it'll be sunny, a high of 29, and tomorrow night, there will be cloudy periods, 30% chance of showers, and a low of 13. On Friday, it'll be sunny with a high of 25. Friday night, it will be clear with a low of 12. To start the weekend off on Saturday, it'll be sunny with a high of 27. Saturday night, it will be clear with a low of 13. 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
2: Later this morning, there will be increasing cloudiness and a 60% chance of showers later this afternoon. Risk of a thunderstorm late in the afternoon as well, and winds becoming southwest of 30 kilometers an hour in the morning, a high of 26, a humidex of 28, and a UV index of very high. Tonight it will be clear with a low of 14. Tomorrow on Thursday, it'll be sunny, a high of 29, and tomorrow night there will be cloudy periods, 30% chance of showers, and a low of 13. On Friday, it'll be sunny with a high of 25. Friday night, it will be clear with a low of 12. To start the weekend off on Saturday, it'll be sunny with a high of 27. Saturday night, it will be clear with a low of 13. 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
1: A bit of a milder day today. We'll see a mix of sun and cloud. There is a chance of showers later this afternoon and a risk of a thunderstorm, the high 25 degrees. Good morning, I'm Corey Canute. Arisha Agarwal has entered the race for a seat on Portage La Prairie City Council in this fall's municipal election. Agarwal says the campaign will focus on accountability, responsible spending, and improving communication between council residents. She explains she believes the city needs a different approach to leadership.
2: Portage La Prairie is a city with rich history, hardworking people, and enormous potential. Respecting our past does not mean we have to stop asking how we can build a better future. I believe that Portage needs a councillor who is accessible and responsive, a listener before a leader, someone who returns calls, answers questions, and remains present between elections.
1: Agarwal says her platform includes public safety, economic growth, and opportunities for young people. The municipal election is scheduled for October 28th. The Portage La Prairie Fire Department has strengthened its wildland firefighting capabilities with new fire skids provided through a partnership between the province of Manitoba and Global Medic. Portage Online's Mike Bloom explains.
3: The department recently picked up the equipment in Brandon along with new wildlife firefighting coveralls. Portage La Prairie Fire Department Deputy Chief Ryan Thompson says the new equipment will make a real difference in the field. He notes each fire skid is a self-contained 1,000-liter tank with a pressurized pump and hose, turning a pickup truck into a small, agile fire truck that can reach areas full-sized apparatus can't. Portage Fire Department is responsible for grass and wildland fire response across 860 square miles of the RM and the city of Portage. This equipment greatly strengthens their response capabilities and helps them better protect residents' property and natural areas in our community. The fire skids can be mounted on the bed of a pickup truck, allowing crews to respond quickly to grass and brush fires. The province says 32 fire skids are being distributed to priority fire departments across Manitoba this year. From the Portage Online Newsroom, I'm Mike Bloom.
1: Thanks, Mike. And a Portage La Prairie man is facing multiple charges after RCMP say he attacked an officer and twice attempted to take the officer's firearms during a struggle at the Portage District General Hospital early on August 3rd. Here's Portage Online's Marissa McFadden with the full story.
4: Police say the incident happened around 1:45 a.m. while an RCMP officer was guarding a prisoner in the hospital's emergency department. The suspect was eventually arrested and one officer suffered minor injuries. RCMP say the accused, 25-year-old Dylan Tuvois of Portage, faces multiple charges including assaulting a police officer. From the Portage Online Newsroom, I'm Marissa McFadden.
1: Thanks, Marissa. In sports, the Portage Padres are one win away from the Santa Clara Baseball League Championship after walking off the Plumas Pirates 13-12 yesterday in a back-and-forth matchup. Carter Walker was the hero, lining up a two-run single in the bottom of the eighth to complete the comeback. Game 3 goes next Wednesday back in Plumas. In the majors, the Jays fell 7-2 against Houston. The two teams will meet again this afternoon. First pitch just after 1. 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There is a 60% chance of showers developing later this afternoon, along with the risk of a thunderstorm as west winds increase to 30 kilometers an hour. Tonight, any early showers or storms clear out with a low of 14. Tomorrow heats up with a high of 28. And another chance of late day showers or thunderstorms. Sunshine returns for Friday and looks to stick around throughout the weekend. Taking a look at temperatures across the region, clear skies in Brandon. It's currently 9 degrees, 12 degrees in Winnipeg this hour under mainly clear skies. Right now in Portage, it's 11 degrees, the wind out of the south-southwest at 13 and the relative humidity 75%. 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

0: Morning, I'm Chris Kitchen here with you this morning, and rain is something we might see today. We are going to go into some weather in just a little bit, but there is a chance of some showers early this evening with a risk of a thunderstorm. Well, we've made it to Hump Day, folks. From here, it's all downhill towards the weekend, which might seem appropriate because, believe it or not, today is National Underwear Day. Yes, apparently underwear needed its own day. So congratulations to everyone who remembered to put on some this morning. You're already celebrating. Weather-wise, we'll see a mix of sun and cloud. This afternoon, we should get some winds coming in from the west, picking up to 30 kilometers an hour. A high of 25 today with a humidex around 27. And it's Wednesday, August 5th. And whether you prefer boxers, briefs, or something with superheroes on it, let's get this hump day started.
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That's Pam Tillis with Deep Down here on CFRY Real Country Radio. Good morning, everybody. I'm Chris Kitchen here with you on this Wednesday morning, Garbage Day 5 today. 5B's got the recycling out there. And looking back in some weather history for this day, give or take a decade or two. In 1980, we reached a record high of 36 on this day. Yes, we've had hotter temperatures this summer, but we're talking about August the 5th. In 1973, we dropped way down to 4 degrees. Not something we're experiencing right now, which is probably a good thing. And in 1981, over 39 millimeters of rain fell on this day. Probably just normal, everyday rain shower or all-day rain. That would bring about that much millimeters, wouldn't it? I would think so. I mean, I'm not a weather expert or anything like that. And talking about the weather, we will continue with today's forecast. Okay, right here in Portage right now, 12 degrees with some clear skies. We're expecting a high today of 25. Tendency on the pressure is falling. The humidity sitting at 74%. The dew point is at 7.1. As I said, it's 12 degrees or 53 degrees Fahrenheit. Expect a mix of sun and cloud throughout the day. A chance of showers later this afternoon with a risk of a thunderstorm. The wind will pick up from the west at about 30 kilometers an hour this morning and carry into the early afternoon. High of 25, humid X bringing things to 27. The UV index today will be 6 or high. Tonight, cloudy. Chance of showers early into the evening with a risk of a thunderstorm. Everything should clear up later on tonight with the wind dying down about midnight. Low of 14 is expected. Tomorrow is going to be sunny with some increasing cloudiness in the afternoon. Chance of showers, a low chance, but a chance nonetheless. Late in the afternoon, always that summertime, any showers could be a risk of a thunder shower as well. The high tomorrow, 28. Humid X will be around 31. UV index 6 or high. Tomorrow night, clear skies, low of 13. And on Friday, sunny with a high of 24. Looking into the weekend, it's going to be sunny, sunny, sunny through Saturday, Sunday, and Monday with the mid-20s in our forecast. Sunrise today, 6:08. The sunset at 9:09. In Brandon right now, it's some light rain happening with 10 degrees. Expecting a high of 24 today. The humidity in Brandon, 88%. Winnipeg sitting at 12 degrees with some partly cloudy skies. Humidity, 73%. Expecting a high of 25 today. Chance of showers in Winnipeg, same as here. 12 degrees right now, 53 degrees Fahrenheit. Humidity, 74%. Creeping up towards that high of 25 today.

Dixie Road from Lee Greenwood right here on CFRY Real Country Radio. Chris Kitchen here with you on this Wednesday morning, 6:25 right now. I love songs like that. It brings the deep voice and reminds you of some good old gospel. Sorry. And that, but it does remind me of the good old gospel songs of that when you got that deep bass playing through. Let's continue the music here with some Hunter Brothers. This is Born and Raised, right here on CFRY 920 AM.

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1: Milder temperatures in the forecast. All of the details coming up. Good morning. I'm Corey Canute. Portage La Prairie voters will have another name on the ballot this fall as Arisha Agarwal announces a campaign for city council. Agarwal says she wants to see more public participation and open discussion at City Hall. She notes residents should have more opportunities to be heard.
2: Recently, I have been advocating to restore a meaningful public participation process. I believe that hearing voices, hearing perspectives, disagreement is the foundation of democracy. I would like to see us bring question period back.
1: Agarwal says her priorities include affordability, responsible spending, and greater transparency. Voting in the municipal election takes place October 28th. The Portage La Prairie Fire Department is better equipped to respond to grass and wildland fires after receiving new firefighting equipment from Global Medic. Portage Online's Mike Bloom has the story.
3: The equipment is part of a provincial program to distribute fire skids to high-priority fire departments across the province. Manitoba Municipal and Northern Relations Minister Glenn Simard says the program builds on its success during last year's wildfire season. He notes last year, Global Medic's fire skid program provided critical support to the Manitoba wildfire delivery during a record wildfire season at no cost to the first responders protecting our communities. He notes they welcome their continued support this year, and the government will continue working closely with them to ensure these units reach the departments and communities that need them most. Portage fire officials say the new equipment will help protect residents' property and natural areas across the city and RM. The department recently picked up its new skids in Brandon. From the Portage Online Newsroom, I'm Mike Bloom.
1: Thanks, Mike. And a dangerous situation at Portage District General Hospital led to the arrest of a Portage man after RCMP say he attempted to disarm officers during a struggle. Here's Portage Online's Marissa McFadden with more.
4: Police say the incident began when an officer guarding a prisoner was allegedly attacked in the emergency room area. Additional officers responded, and RCMP say the suspect made a second attempt to remove an officer's firearm while being arrested. 25-year-old Dylan Tuvois from Portage was taken into custody and faces several charges, including two counts of disarming a police officer. For Portage Online News, I'm Marissa McFadden.
1: Thanks, Marissa. In sports, the Portage Padres now just one win away from the Santa Clara Baseball League Championship. The Padres rallied late to edge the Plumas Pirates 13-12 in a thriller at home last night. Trailing by a run in the bottom of the eighth, Carter Walker delivered a walk-off two-run single to steal the victory. The Padres overcame multiple deficits with Tanner Boyle, Chad Melnick, and Walker each collecting two hits in the comeback win. Game 3 goes next Wednesday back in Plumas. In the majors, the Blue Jays fell 7-2 against Houston. The two teams meet up again this afternoon just after 1. 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For your complete local news experience, download the Portage Online app.
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1: A warm day ahead with a mix of sun and cloud and a high of 25, the UV index 6 or high. There is a 60% chance of showers developing later this afternoon, along with the risk of a thunderstorm as west winds increase to 30 kilometers an hour. Tonight, any early showers or storms clear out with a low of 14. Tomorrow heats up with a high of 28. And another chance of late-day showers or thunderstorms. Sunshine returns for Friday and looks to stick around throughout the weekend. Taking a look at temperatures across the region, clear skies in Brandon. It's currently 9 degrees, 12 degrees in Winnipeg this hour under mainly clear skies. Right now in Portage, it's 11 degrees, the wind out of the south-southwest at 13 and the relative humidity 75%. 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

0: That's Lady A with Need You Now on CFRY Real Country Radio. I'm Chris Kitchen here with you on this Wednesday morning, 6:40 right now. Live music's returning to Island Park tomorrow night with another concert in the park. Walter Kuzik, Southern Flavor, and On the Edge will perform from 6 until 8 at the Ukrainian Connection Bandstand. So bring out a lawn chair, find a comfortable spot, and enjoy an evening of local music beside the lake. No Ordinary Dog from Pori JRC will be serving food, and Gotta Have That Lemonade will be there with something cold to drink. It's live music once again. The concert's in the park, happening 6 to 8 tomorrow night at the Ukrainian Connection Bandstand. And tomorrow morning, join us at 8 o'clock as we bring in one of the organizers, Luann Anderson, to talk about how concerts in the park have been going so far this summer.
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0: 12 degrees right now. Otherwise, it is known as 53 degrees Fahrenheit. Tendency on the pressure is falling. Humidity is 74%. The dew point 7.1. We're looking for a high of 25 today with a risk of thunder showers this afternoon. Humidex will be around 27, the UV index 6 or high. Tonight, cloudy skies, that chance of showers and thunderstorms into the evening. We're looking for a low of 14. On Thursday, it's going to be sunny skies, small chance of showers later in the afternoon, risk of a thunderstorm as well. High of 28, Humidex going to be up towards 31. Clear skies Thursday night with a low of 13. On Friday, sunny with a high of 24. Clear Friday night with a low of 12. In Brandon, it's 10 degrees under some cloudy skies. Humidity's 90%. Looking for that high of 24 today. Risk of a thunder shower. Winnipeg is sitting at 12 under some partly cloudy skies. 25 degrees is expected high today. Risk of a thunderstorm this afternoon. Humidity is sitting at 73%. Over in Regina, it's 8 degrees under some partly cloudy skies. Dauphins, 11, clear skies. Clear skies in Neepawa, they're sitting at 9 this morning. Carmen sitting at 9, but it's cloud as well. Gimli, 11, looking for a high of 25 today in Gimli. Fisher Branch is sitting at 12 degrees right now, looking for a high of 23. And finally, Oak Point, 18 degrees this morning. 25 is the expected high today. Once again, here in Portage, it's 12 degrees or 53 degrees Fahrenheit. Humidity is at 74%. Sunrise was at 6:08 this morning. The sunset will be at 9:09.

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1: Saturday, August the 1st, marks the start of the new crop year. CN and CPKC submitting their 2026-27 grain service forecast. Both railways are planning for a crop that is well within their capacity. CPKC anticipates having the capacity to move about 34.5 million tons of grain and grain products. David Shednowick, Assistant Vice President of Grain with CN, says it has the resources in place to handle another busy year.
2: We're expecting large carry-in stocks right now, and hey, we're not into harvest yet, but the table is set in many regions for above average yield prospects. CN anticipates shipments of 30 to 33 million metric tons of grain and processed products during the 26-27 crop year.
1: Both railways, CN and CPKC, reported record level performance for the 2025-26 crop year. For Golden West, I'm Glendale Allen Vossler.
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1: A bit of a milder day today. We'll see a mix of sun and cloud. There is a chance of showers later this afternoon and a risk of a thunderstorm, the high 25 degrees. Good morning, I'm Corey Canute. Arisha Agarwal has entered the race for a seat on Portage La Prairie City Council in this fall's municipal election. Agarwal says the campaign will focus on accountability, responsible spending, and improving communication between council residents. She explains she believes the city needs a different approach to leadership.
2: Portage La Prairie is a city with rich history, hardworking people, and enormous potential. Respecting our past does not mean we have to stop asking how we can build a better future. I believe that Portage needs a councillor who is accessible and responsive, a listener before a leader, someone who returns calls, answers questions, and remains present between elections.
1: Agarwal says her platform includes public safety, economic growth, and opportunities for young people. The municipal election is scheduled for October 28th. The Portage La Prairie Fire Department has strengthened its wildland firefighting capabilities with new fire skids provided through a partnership between the province of Manitoba and Global Medic. Portage Online's Mike Bloom explains.
3: The department recently picked up the equipment in Brandon along with new wildlife firefighting coveralls. Portage La Prairie Fire Department Deputy Chief Ryan Thompson says the new equipment will make a real difference in the field. He notes each fire skid is a self-contained 1,000-liter tank with a pressurized pump and hose, turning a pickup truck into a small, agile fire truck that can reach areas full-sized apparatus can't. Portage Fire Department is responsible for grass and wildland fire response across 860 square miles of the RM and the city of Portage. This equipment greatly strengthens their response capabilities and helps them better protect residents' property and natural areas in our community. The fire skids can be mounted on the bed of a pickup truck, allowing crews to respond quickly to grass and brush fires. The province says 32 fire skids are being distributed to priority fire departments across Manitoba this year. From the Portage Online Newsroom, I'm Mike Bloom.
1: Thanks, Mike. And a Portage La Prairie man is facing multiple charges after RCMP say he attacked an officer and twice attempted to take the officer's firearms during a struggle at the Portage District General Hospital early on August 3rd. Here's Portage Online's Marissa McFadden with the full story.
4: Police say the incident happened around 1:45 a.m. while an RCMP officer was guarding a prisoner in the hospital's emergency department. The suspect was eventually arrested and one officer suffered minor injuries. RCMP say the accused, 25-year-old Dylan Tuvois of Portage, faces multiple charges including assaulting a police officer. From the Portage Online Newsroom, I'm Marissa McFadden.
1: Thanks, Marissa. In sports, the Portage Padres are one win away from the Santa Clara Baseball League Championship after walking off the Plumas Pirates 13-12 yesterday in a back-and-forth matchup. Carter Walker was the hero, lining up a two-run single in the bottom of the eighth to complete the comeback. Carson Dubois weighed in on the victory.
5: I think we just kind of finally got the bats rolling and we kind of stuck together. We kind of had a rocky start, but kept our heads in it and kept rolling and we finally got the bats to go.
1: Game 3 goes next Wednesday back in Plumas. In the majors, the Jays fell 7-2 against Houston. The two teams will meet again this afternoon. First pitch just after 1. 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There is a 60% chance of showers developing later this afternoon, along with the risk of a thunderstorm as west winds increase to 30 kilometers an hour. Tonight, any early showers or storms clear out with a low of 14. Tomorrow heats up with a high of 28. And another chance of late day showers or thunderstorms. Sunshine returns for Friday and looks to stick around throughout the weekend. Taking a look at temperatures across the region, clear skies in Brandon. It's currently 9 degrees, 12 degrees in Winnipeg this hour under mainly clear skies. Right now in Portage, it's 11 degrees, the wind out of the south-southwest at 13 and the relative humidity 75%. 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Real

0: There's Jay Cohen, Barefoot Blue Jean Night, right here on CFRY Real Country Radio. Well, it's August the 5th, Wednesday, midweek, hump day, and all the way downhill towards the weekend from here, 7:06 right now. I'm Chris Kitchen here with you for the CFRY Morning Show and talking about a good night, maybe not a Barefoot Blue Jean Night, or maybe it is, depends on how you dress. Stonewall Quarry Days. It's bringing some major Canadian country talent to town. That's happening next weekend, specifically Friday, August the 14th at 8 p.m. It's called The Great Canadian Road Trip, featuring Doc Walker, Michelle Wright, and Jason McCoy. They're going to be hitting the stage in the Veterans Memorial Sports Complex parking lot. 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So bring your lawn chairs, get ready for a fantastic night of Canadian country music. It's the Great Canadian Road Trip happening in Stonewall for the Quarry Days next Friday night at 8 o'clock.
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That's Prairie Oyster, Lonely You, Lonely Me on CFRY, Real Country Radio. Chris Kitchen here with you on this Wednesday morning, and it is the middle of the week. Hard to believe we're already here after only one day of work. You know, that Tuesday that felt like a Monday, that today is going to feel like a Tuesday, and you know, so on and so forth. That's the way the holiday bounces and creates all kinds of chaos. A lot of people trying to catch up on things. We don't think about it sometimes when we're talking about locals, businesses. You know, there is an effect of a long weekend, not just fun and games. You know, a couple of the guys that I've talked to, especially when they're dealing with parts, have to struggle to keep up because the day off doesn't take away the demand for different parts. And so they have to figure out how to get everything that they're supposed to do in 5 days down to four. Got a bit of an article on that, talking about a Tuesday feeling like a Monday. You can check it out on portageonline.com.

0: That's Sawyer Brown. He did it for love right here on CFRY, Real Country Radio. It's Chris Kitchen here with you on this Wednesday morning and taking a look at some sports action last night. Well, the Winnipeg Goldeyes took on Chicago in a doubleheader and was to make up a game that was rained out on July the 5th at Impact Field in Illinois. So the first game, Winnipeg beat Chicago. That score was 4-1. In the second game, Winnipeg beat Chicago. That score was 7-4. The two teams will meet up again for a third and final game tonight at 6:30. In Major League Baseball, Toronto is visiting Houston, and they lost their game last night 7-2. They'll take on Houston again tonight, or this afternoon, I'm afraid. I'm sorry. This afternoon at 1:10.
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0: Well, what's it going to be like for the Goldeyes? It turns out that it's going to be partly cloudy skies and an expected high of 25 today. 13 degrees right now. Tendency on the pressure is falling. Humidity is at 69%. Dew point at 7.3. Bit of a wind coming out of the southwest at 22 kilometers. Portage is going to experience a mix of sun and cloud with a chance of showers later this afternoon and risk of a thunderstorm. High of 25, Humidex at 27, the UV index 6 or high. Tonight, going to be cloudy, that chance of showers into the early evening with that risk of thunderstorm. Everything should clear up later tonight. Low of 14 is expected. On Thursday, sunny skies. Then there'll be a chance of showers later in the afternoon. Risk of a thunderstorm, both low risks. High of 28 expected tomorrow with the Humidex up to 31. Clear skies on Thursday night, low of 13. And on Friday, sunny with a high of 24. In Brandon right now, it's 10 degrees under some cloudy skies. Expecting a high of 24 today. Humidity is going to be around 90%. There is a chance of showers this afternoon in Brandon. Risk of a thunderstorm as always. And here's a little more accurate, I would think, here for Winnipeg, for the Goldeye game, rather than giving you the Portage report for that. So Winnipeg is going to have sunny skies through the day today, 13 degrees. There is a chance of showers, but it shouldn't affect that 1:10 game. It won't be. The risk is there for later in the afternoon and into the evening. However, this could be a little bit of a warm one. High of 25. Humidex is at 27. The UV index 6 or high. So if you're planning to go to an afternoon baseball game, make sure you wear your sunscreen and put on your Goldeyes hat. Once again, in Winnipeg, it's 13 degrees. Humidity is 67%. 13 here in Portage, 55 degrees Fahrenheit. Humidity 69%. Sunrise was at 6:08. The sunset will be at 9:09.
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5: Saturday, August the 1st, marked the start of the new crop year. CN and CPKC submitting their 2026-27 grain service forecast. Both railways are planning for a crop that is well within their capacity. CPKC anticipates having the capacity to move about 34.5 million tons of grain and grain products. David Shednowick, Assistant Vice President of Grain with CN, says it has the resources in place to handle another busy year.
6: We're expecting large carry-in stocks right now, and hey, we're not into harvest yet, but the table is set in many regions for above-average yield prospects. Ciena anticipates shipments of 30 to 33 million metric tons of grain and processed products during the 26-27 crop year.
5: Both railways, CN and CPKC, reported record-level performance for the 2025-26 crop year. For Golden West, I'm Glendalee Allen Vossler.
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1: Milder temperatures in the forecast. All the details coming up. Good morning. I'm Corey Canute. Portage La Prairie voters will have another name on the ballot this fall as Arisha Agarwal announces a campaign for city council. Agarwal says she wants to see more public participation and open discussion at City Hall. She notes residents should have more opportunities to be heard.
2: Recently, I have been advocating to restore a meaningful public participation process. I believe that hearing voices, hearing perspectives, disagreement is the foundation of democracy. I would like to see us bring question period back.
1: Agarwal says her priorities include affordability, responsible spending, and greater transparency. Voting in the municipal election takes place October 28th. The Portage La Prairie Fire Department is better equipped to respond to grass and wildland fires after receiving new firefighting equipment from Global Medic. Portage Online's Mike Bloom has the story.
3: The equipment is part of a provincial program to distribute fire skids to high-priority fire departments across the province. Manitoba Municipal and Northern Relations Minister Glenn Simard says the program builds on its success during last year's wildfire season. He notes last year Global Medic's fire skid program provided critical support to the Manitoba wildfire delivery during a record wildfire season at no cost to the first responders protecting our communities. He notes they welcome their continued support this year, and the government will continue working closely with them to ensure these units reach the departments and communities that need them most. Portage fire officials say the new equipment will help protect residents' property and natural areas across the city and RM. The department recently picked up its new skids in Brandon. From the Portage Online Newsroom, I'm Mike Bloom.
1: Thanks, Mike. And a dangerous situation at Portage District General Hospital led to the arrest of a Portage man after RCMP say he attempted to disarm officers during a struggle. Here's Portage Online's Marissa McFadden with more.
4: Police say the incident began when an officer guarding a prisoner was allegedly attacked in the emergency room area. Additional officers responded, and RCMP say the suspect made a second attempt to remove an officer's firearm while being arrested. 25-year-old Dylan Tuvois from Portage was taken into custody and faces several charges, including two counts of disarming a police officer. For Portage Online News, I'm Marissa McFadden.
1: Thanks, Marissa. In sports, the Portage Padres now just one win away from the Santa Clara Baseball League Championship. The Padres rallied late to edge the Plumas Pirates 13-12 in a thriller at home last night. Trailing by a run in the bottom of the eighth, Carter Walker delivered a walk-off two-run single to steal the victory. The Padres overcame multiple deficits with Tanner Boyle, Chad Melnick, and Walker each collecting two hits in the comeback win. Jared Verhoeven weighed in on the big win.
5: Just never say die attitude. It's not the first time we've been in this situation. Our second game in extras of the playoffs here. We just know how to get it done in the big moments.
1: Game three goes next Wednesday back in Plumas. In the majors, the Blue Jays fell 7-2 against Houston. The two teams meet up again this afternoon just after 1. Stream us anytime from anywhere. 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
1: A warm day ahead with a mix of sun and cloud and a high of 25. The UV index 6 or high. There is a 60% chance of showers developing later this afternoon, along with the risk of a thunderstorm as west winds increase to 30 kilometers an hour. Tonight, any early showers or storms clear out with a low of 14. Tomorrow heats up with a high of 28. And another chance of late-day showers or thunderstorms. Sunshine returns for Friday and looks to stick around throughout the weekend. Taking a look at temperatures across the region, clear skies in Brandon. It's currently 9 degrees, 12 degrees in Winnipeg this hour under mainly clear skies. Right now in Portage, it's 11 degrees, the wind out of the south-southwest at 13 and the relative humidity 75%. 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

0: That's Brad Paisley and Tix right here on CFRY Real Country Radio. Well, we're not out of the wood for Tix quite yet. I mean, they're definitely not as prevalent as they used to be in June, but they're still around. Once in a while, you'll find them, especially in the deeper grass, in the deeper forested areas, and animals are still picking them up. You need to still check. And fortunately, with the ticks comes Lyme disease, and that's the one thing authorities are always on the outlook for. They track where Lyme disease cases pop up. They're tracking what kind of ticks are carrying it and making sure that they deal with that. That's not a pleasant thing to get, Lyme disease. It does cause, in some people, quite a bit of problems as far as neurological issues go. So, are we done with ticks? According to Brad Paisley, no. But according to science, no.
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0: Weather. 13 degrees right now under some cloudy skies. Humidity is 69%. Tendency on the pressure is falling. We're expecting a high of 25 today. Good chance we'll see some showers later this afternoon. In with that will be a risk of a thunderstorm that will carry us into the early evening. And it should clear up later tonight with the wind becoming less or light after midnight. We're expecting the high of 25 today, humidex at 27, UV index 6 or high, low down to 14 tonight. On Thursday, mainly sunny skies, risk of a thunderstorm later in the afternoon, high of 28, humidex will bring us up to 31 tomorrow. Clear skies Thursday night, Friday sunny with a high of 24. In Brandon, it's 12 degrees under some cloudy skies, expecting a high of 24 today. Winnipeg's at 13 right now, sunny skies as well, 25 degrees, risk of a thunderstorm this afternoon. In Regina, it's 10 degrees under some cloudy skies. Over in Dauphin, sunny skies and 12. 9 in Neepawa with some sun happening. Carmen's at 10. Expecting a high of 25 today in Carmen. Gimli 11, expected high of 25. Fisher Branch 12, expected high of 23. And finally, Oak Point 18 right now. And they're looking for that high of 25 today. 13 degrees here in Portage, 55 degrees Fahrenheit. Dew points at... It's like, I was going to look at the dew point, it's like 45, that's Fahrenheit, 7.3 Celsius. Oh my goodness, my brain's not shuffling very well today. Humidity 69%, bit of a wind, southwest at 22 kilometers an hour. For your full weather details, make sure you click on portageonline.com.

0: That's High Valley with Rescue You on CFRY 920 AM. It's Chris Kitchen here with you this Wednesday morning, 7:46, which means it's time for our Wednesday scam of the week. And this one's a newer twist on the fake CRA refund scam that's been going around. Now, you may receive a text containing an image with the Government of Canada logo, claiming that the Canadian Revenue Agency has sent you a payment by Interact e-Transfer. A second message will then arrive with a link that takes you to a very convincing copy of an online banking sign-in page. Of course, no refund, folks. The scammers are after your banking information, and what better way to get it than say, hey, free money? The CRA says, no, do not click. Do not reply. Do not click the link or provide any personal information. No. If you're expecting money from the government, then open your browser and sign into your CRA account through the official Canadian website. Never, never, ever through a link in text. And remember, a government logo in a message does not make that message legitimate.
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3: A bit of a milder day today. We'll see a mix of sun and cloud. There is a chance of showers later this afternoon and a risk of a thunderstorm, the high 25 degrees. Good morning, I'm Corey Canute. Arisha Agarwal has entered the race for a seat on Portage La Prairie City Council in this fall's municipal election. Agarwal says the campaign will focus on accountability, responsible spending, and improving communication between council residents. She explains she believes the city needs a different approach to leadership.
4: Portage La Prairie is a city with rich history, hardworking people, and enormous potential. Respecting our past does not mean we have to stop asking how we can build a better future. I believe that Portage needs a councillor who is accessible and responsive, a listener before a leader, someone who returns calls, answers questions, and remains present between elections.
3: Agarwal says her platform includes public safety, economic growth, and opportunities for young people. The municipal election is scheduled for October 28th. The Portage La Prairie Fire Department has strengthened its wildland firefighting capabilities with new fire skids provided through a partnership between the province of Manitoba and Global Medic. Portage Online's Mike Bloom explains.
5: The department recently picked up the equipment in Brandon along with new wildlife firefighting coveralls. Portage La Prairie Fire Department Deputy Chief Ryan Thompson says the new equipment will make a real difference in the field. He notes each fire skid is a self-contained 1,000-liter tank with a pressurized pump and hose, turning a pickup truck into a small, agile fire truck that can reach areas full-sized apparatus can't. Portage Fire Department is responsible for grass and wildland fire response across 860 square miles of the RM and the city of Portage. This equipment greatly strengthens their response capabilities and helps them better protect residents' property and natural areas in our community. The fire skids can be mounted on the bed of a pickup truck, allowing crews to respond quickly to grass and brush fires. The province says 32 fire skids are being distributed to priority fire departments across Manitoba this year. From the Portage Online Newsroom, I'm Mike Bloom.
3: Thanks, Mike. And a Portage La Prairie man is facing multiple charges after RCMP say he attacked an officer and twice attempted to take the officer's firearms during a struggle at the Portage District General Hospital early on August 3rd. Here's Portage Online's Marissa McFadden with the full story.
6: Police say the incident happened around 1:45 a.m. while an RCMP officer was guarding a prisoner in the hospital's emergency department. The suspect was eventually arrested and one officer suffered minor injuries. RCMP say the accused, 25-year-old Dylan Tuvois of Portage, faces multiple charges including assaulting a police officer. From the Portage Online Newsroom, I'm Marissa McFadden.
3: Thanks, Marissa. In sports, the Portage Padres are one win away from the Santa Clara Baseball League Championship after walking off the Plumas Pirates 13-12 yesterday in a back-and-forth matchup. Carter Walker was the hero, lining up a two-run single in the bottom of the eighth to complete the comeback. Carson Dubois weighed in on the victory.
7: I think we just kind of finally got the bats rolling and we kind of stuck together. We kind of had a rocky start, but kept our heads in it and kept rolling and we finally got the bats to go.
3: Game 3 goes next Wednesday back in Plumas. In the majors, the Jays fell 7-2 against Houston. The two teams will meet again this afternoon. First pitch just after 1. 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There is a 60% chance of showers developing later this afternoon, along with the risk of a thunderstorm as west winds increase to 30 kilometers an hour. Tonight, any early showers or storms clear out with a low of 14. Tomorrow heats up with a high of 28. And another chance of late day showers or thunderstorms. Sunshine returns for Friday and looks to stick around throughout the weekend. This hour in Brandon, it's mostly cloudy and 12 degrees. Winnipeg, mainly sunny skies and 13. In Portage, it's mostly cloudy, 13 degrees. Wind out of the southwest at 22. The relative humidity, 69%. Sun or storm, find the area's official forecast on the free Portage online app. I'm Corey Canute.
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0: Billy Currington, People Are Crazy, right here on CFRY, Real Country Radio, 8:07 on this Wednesday morning. Come and celebrate summer with us. 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Or just listen to me here on CFRY. I was going to say some other station, but CFRY. And we're going to celebrate summer with Dufresne Furniture at Portage together. I'll let you know where we're at. And when you see us on location, drop on by and fill out a form to enter to win a $7,000 gift card from Dufresne Furniture Portage for the living room, dining room, or bedroom of your dreams. Loads of other prizes are up for grabs as we celebrate summer across the region. The big plan is an end of summer party. So that's what you're winning a chance to. You're winning a chance to go to the summer party. And then from there, we will draw from the names for that gift card. It's going to be happening Friday, August the 29th. Take a look at some of our partners. We're really glad they're with us. 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Blue Moon Water in Portage. 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
1: Speed weather. 15 degrees right now. Slowly climbing up to that high of 25 today. A little bit of cloud out there covering, well, if I'm looking out, it's kind of actually kind of weird. There's cloud, and then there's this blue line, and then there's more cloud. That's, how about mostly cloudy? Can we say that? Tendency on, the pressure is falling. Humidity is 63%. The dew point right now at 8.0. Bit of a wind from the southwest, 21. We're seeing gusts up to 30 kilometers an hour. As I said, it's expected high of 25 today with a chance of showers later this afternoon. And with showers always comes the risk of a thunderstorm. Humidex will be around 27, the UV index 6, or very high. Tonight, cloudy skies, chance of showers early in the evening with a risk of thunderstorm. That should all clear up later tonight. Low of 14 for the overnight. On Thursday, sunny skies expected, small chance of showers later in the afternoon. We're going to look at a high of 28. The humidex a little hotter, making things feel like 31. UV index will be at 6 or high. Thursday night is clear with low of 13. Friday, Saturday, and Sunday, and even Monday, all sunny and looking at mid-20s as far as the temperature goes. Sunrise was at 6:08 this morning. The sunset will be at 9:09. Brandon sitting at 13 under some cloudy skies. 24 is the expected high today with a chance of showers and risk of a thunderstorm. 15 in Winnipeg, partly cloudy skies. 26 expected high today. Chance of showers, risk of a thunderstorm as well. Looks like it might be something just heading up and down the Transgana. Both Brandon, Winnipeg, and Portage all have gusting winds up to the mid-30s. Just something to be aware of this morning. Once again, here in Portage, it's 59 degrees Fahrenheit, humidity 63, climbing to that high of 25 today.

That's J.D. Bixby, My So-Called Life, right here on CFRY, Real Country Radio. Well, I'm Chris Kitchen here with you on this Wednesday afternoon, and just looking at pictures of my granddaughter this morning, and it got me thinking that time is so, so precious, especially when those little lives come into play. You've only got so many years before they're off and on their own, and you don't get to see them as often. It also reminds me about that precious time where some families experience the unexpected. Well, there's a special place of remembrance, peace, and hope that's being put into place on Island Park, and it's going to officially open in Portage this weekend. The ribbon-cutting ceremony for the Infant Memorial Garden takes place this Sunday morning at 11 on Island Park. The garden created as a lasting tribute to babies gone too soon. It's a place where families can honor their lives, remember, and find comfort. Parents, children, extended family, and anyone who has supported them through the journey are invited to attend the ribbon-cutting ceremony. Again, that's for the Infant Memorial Garden this Sunday morning at 11 at Island Park.

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1: Milder temperatures in the forecast. All of the details coming up. Good morning. I'm Corey Canute. Portage La Prairie voters will have another name on the ballot this fall as Arisha Agarwal announces a campaign for city council. Agarwal says she wants to see more public participation and open discussion at City Hall. She notes residents should have more opportunities to be heard.
2: Recently, I have been advocating to restore a meaningful public participation process. I believe that hearing voices, hearing perspectives, disagreement is the foundation of democracy. I would like to see us bring question period back.
1: Agarwal says her priorities include affordability, responsible spending, and greater transparency. Voting in the municipal election takes place October 28th. The Portage La Prairie Fire Department is better equipped to respond to grass and wildland fires after receiving new firefighting equipment from Global Medic. Portage Online's Mike Bloom has the story.
3: The equipment is part of a provincial program to distribute fire skids to high-priority fire departments across the province. Manitoba Municipal and Northern Relations Minister Glenn Simard says the program builds on its success during last year's wildfire season. He notes last year, Global Medic's fire skid program provided critical support to the Manitoba wildfire delivery during a record wildfire season at no cost to the first responders protecting our communities. He notes they welcome their continued support this year, and the government will continue working closely with them to ensure these units reach the departments and communities that need them most. Portage fire officials say the new equipment will help protect residents' property and natural areas across the city and RM. The department recently picked up its new skids in Brandon. From the Portage Online Newsroom, I'm Mike Bloom.
1: Thanks, Mike. And a dangerous situation at Portage District General Hospital led to the arrest of a Portage man after RCMP say he attempted to disarm officers during a struggle. Here's Portage Online's Marissa McFadden with more.
4: Police say the incident began when an officer guarding a prisoner was allegedly attacked in the emergency room area. Additional officers responded, and RCMP say the suspect made a second attempt to remove an officer's firearm while being arrested. 25-year-old Dylan Tuvois from Portage was taken into custody and faces several charges, including two counts of disarming a police officer. For Portage Online News, I'm Marissa McFadden.
1: Thanks, Marissa. In sports, the Portage Padres now just one win away from the Santa Clara Baseball League Championship. The Padres rallied late to edge the Plumas Pirates 13-12 in a thriller at home last night. Trailing by a run in the bottom of the eighth, Carter Walker delivered a walk-off two-run single to steal the victory. The Padres overcame multiple deficits with Tanner Boyle, Chad Melnick, and Walker each collecting two hits in the comeback win. Jared Verhoeven weighed in on the big win.
5: Just never say die attitude. It's not the first time we've been in this situation. Our second game in extras of the playoffs here. We just know how to get it done in the big moments.
1: Game three goes next Wednesday back in Plumas. In the majors, the Blue Jays fell 7-2 against Houston. The two teams meet up again this afternoon just after 1. Stream us anytime from anywhere. 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There is a 60% chance of showers developing later this afternoon, along with the risk of a thunderstorm as west winds increase to 30 kilometers an hour. Tonight, any early showers or storms clear out with a low of 14. Tomorrow heats up with a high of 28 and another chance of late day showers or thunderstorms. Sunshine returns for Friday and looks to stick around throughout the weekend. This hour in Brandon, it's mostly cloudy and 12 degrees. Winnipeg, mainly sunny skies and 13. In Portage, it's mostly cloudy, 13 degrees. Wind out of the southwest at 22. The relative humidity, 69%. Sun or storm, find the area's official forecast on the free Portage Online app. I'm Corey Canute.
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0: That's Darius Rucker with Wagon Wheel right here on CFRY Real Country Radio, 8:39 on this August the 5th. Can you believe that? We're already August the 5th. And it feels like we've just gotten like one, maybe 2 days into August. And, oh, time is going to flow by fast, really fast. And speaking about that number five, Garbage Day 5 today. My B has that recycling. I don't think it's too late to get the garbage cans and the recycling bins on the lawn. I know you're supposed to have it earlier, but I don't think it's too late. If you quickly move, the garbage trucks are just getting going, so you might have time. Tomorrow starts the cycle all over again. Garbage Day 1, 1A, we'll have the recycling. That's the far northwest corner of Portage la Prairie.
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0: 15 degrees right now outside, cloudy skies, humidity's at 63%. Expecting that high of 25 today with a chance of showers this afternoon and risk of a thunderstorm. Humidex is going to take us up to about 27, the UV index at 6 or high. Tonight, that chance of showers and thunderstorms continues into the evening, should clear up later on. Low of 14 expected overnight. Sunny skies tomorrow with a risk of a thunderstorm later in the afternoon. High of 28 expected. Humidex is going to bring us up to 31. UV index tomorrow, 6 or high. Tomorrow night, clear skies, low of 13. And on Friday, sunny and a high of 24. In Brandon right now, it's 13 under some cloudy skies, expecting a high of 24. 15 in Winnipeg, partly cloudy. 25 is the expected high today. Regina's at 12 on cloudy skies, expecting 25 high today as well. 15 in Dauphin with cloud. Nipawas, sunny skies with 12 degrees. 14, Carmen, expecting a high of 25. Gimli's 15 and a high of 25 with a chance of showers. Fisher Branch 15, 23 is their high today with a chance of showers as well. And Oak Point at 18, expecting a high of 25 today. Once again, here in Portage, it's 15 degrees or 59 degrees Fahrenheit. Humidity 63%. Chance of showers this afternoon with a risk of a thunderstorm. 25 degrees are expected high today.

0: Hi, I'm Pete Smith. On Compass Point today, I want to consider with you Ezra 9, verse 13. Thou, our God, has punished us less than our iniquities deserve. What honesty! How different from Cain, the profane man, who complained, "My punishment is greater than I can bear." Unlike Cain, every enlightened, repentant sinner knows that God has not punished him as he deserves, no matter what he has suffered. Read Psalm 103, verse 10. There at Calvary, the Lord Jesus was punished exactly and fully for what our sins deserve. He bore our sins in his own body on the tree, and divine punishment fell completely on him instead of on us. How thankful each of us should be that Christ took all the punishment our sins deserved and then cried out, "It is finished." Join us again soon at Compass Point.
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Shania Twain, You Win My Love, right here on CFRY, Real Country Radio. Well, Little Miss Twain has a brand new album that's out. You might want to check it out. It's pretty good. She even did a fancy cover just for Canadians, although I have my doubts it's going to remain that way for very long. But brand new album for 2026 from Shania Twain. If you're going to be looking for some Canadian country talent, well, you got no further to go than Stonewall next weekend. The Great Canadian Road Trip is on in Stonewall. It's free, featuring Doc Walker, Michelle Wright, and Jason McCoy. They hit the stage Friday, August 14th at 8 in the Veterans Memorial Sports Complex parking lot. And as I said, that word is free for everyone, thanks to Access Credit Union. So bring your lawn chairs, get ready for a great night of Canadian country music.

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2: A bit of a milder day today. We'll see a mix of sun and cloud. There is a chance of showers later this afternoon and a risk of a thunderstorm, the high 25 degrees. Good morning, I'm Corey Canute. Arisha Agarwal has entered the race for a seat on Portage La Prairie City Council in this fall's municipal election. Agarwal says the campaign will focus on accountability, responsible spending, and improving communication between council residents. She explains she believes the city needs a different approach to leadership.
3: Portage La Prairie is a city with rich history, hardworking people, and enormous potential. Respecting our past does not mean we have to stop asking how we can build a better future. I believe that Portage needs a counselor who is accessible and responsive, a listener before a leader, someone who returns calls, answers questions, and remains present between elections.
2: Agarwal says her platform includes public safety, economic growth, and opportunities for young people. The municipal election is scheduled for October 28th. The Portage La Prairie Fire Department has strengthened its wildland firefighting capabilities with new fire skids provided through a partnership between the province of Manitoba and Global Medic. Portage Online's Mike Bloom explains.
4: The department recently picked up the equipment in Brandon along with new wildlife firefighting coveralls. Portage La Prairie Fire Department Deputy Chief Ryan Thompson says the new equipment will make a real difference in the field. He notes each fire skid is a self-contained 1,000-liter tank with a pressurized pump and hose, turning a pickup truck into a small, agile fire truck that can reach areas full-sized apparatus can't. Portage Fire Department's responsible for grass and wildland fire response across 860 square miles of the RM and the city of Portage. This equipment greatly strengthens their response capabilities and helps them better protect residents' property and natural areas in our community. The fire skids can be mounted on the bed of a pickup truck, allowing crews to respond quickly to grass and brush fires. The province says 32 fire skids are being distributed to priority fire departments across Manitoba this year. From the Portage Online Newsroom, I'm Mike Bloom.
2: Thanks, Mike. And a Portage La Prairie man is facing multiple charges after RCMP say he attacked an officer and twice attempted to take the officer's firearms during a struggle at the Portage District General Hospital early on August 3rd. Here's Portage Online's Marissa McFadden with the full story.
5: Police say the incident happened around 1:45 a.m. while an RCMP officer was guarding a prisoner in the hospital's emergency department. The suspect was eventually arrested and one officer suffered minor injuries. RCMP say the accused, 25-year-old Dylan Tuvois of Portage, faces multiple charges including assaulting a police officer. From the Portage Online Newsroom, I'm Marissa McFadden.
2: Thanks, Marissa. In sports, the Portage Padres are one win away from the Santa Clara Baseball League Championship after walking off the Plumas Pirates 13-12 yesterday in a back-and-forth matchup. Carter Walker was the hero, lining up a two-run single in the bottom of the eighth to complete the comeback. Carson Dubois weighed in on the victory.
6: I think we just kind of finally got the bats rolling and we kind of stuck together. We kind of had a rocky start, but kept our heads in it and kept rolling and we finally got the bats to go.
2: Game 3 goes next Wednesday back in Plumas. In the majors, the Jays fell 7-2 against Houston. The two teams will meet again this afternoon. First pitch just after 1. 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There is a 60% chance of showers developing later this afternoon, along with the risk of a thunderstorm as west winds increase to 30 kilometers an hour. Tonight, any early showers or storms clear out with a low of 14. Tomorrow heats up with a high of 28 and another chance of late day showers or thunderstorms. Sunshine returns for Friday and looks to stick around throughout the weekend. For a list of current conditions, head on over to the Napa Auto Parts weather page on PortageOnline.com. 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

Going way back for that version of the song, Peace in the Valley, it comes from George Jones. Here with CFRY, and that's this morning's inspirational song. Now up to 16 degrees. We've had a bit of cloud cover this morning. Going to be a mix of sun and cloud today. West wind up to 30, so a bit breezy, and that wind will become light late tonight. That's when it will also clear. But there is a 60% chance of showers and a risk of a thunderstorm late this afternoon going into the evening as well. 25 is our expected high today with music up from Rick Tippy. And I'll do anything. 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
12: A warm day ahead with a mix of sun and cloud and a high of 25, the UV index 6 or high. There is a 60% chance of showers developing later this afternoon, along with the risk of a thunderstorm as west winds increase to 30 kilometers an hour. Tonight, any early showers or storms clear out with a low of 14. Tomorrow heats up with a high of 28. And another chance of late day showers or thunderstorms. Sunshine returns for Friday and looks to stick around throughout the weekend. For a list of current conditions, head on over to the Napa Auto Parts weather page on PortageOnline.com. I'm Corey Canute.

His name's Jason Blaine. It's 920 CFRY on a night like this. Looking for something to do tonight? A nice family event over at the Cocoa Platts Community Club. The Rec Club had its grand opening earlier this year. And we often think of the Rec Club when it comes to winter, but you can use that facility for rental all year long. Great for events. A fantastic building. Plus, they're holding some family fun nights here in August, including tonight. So 6:30 to 8 o'clock, not a drop-off event. No, it's for families to stay with their kids, but everything from some basketball games to hula hoop competitions, some refreshments, things like that, small canteen open, and just a good opportunity for people from that area, or even if you're not from that area, to maybe get out, enjoy some fun. Maybe the kids meet someone new. You're looking to enjoy some outdoor fun. Cocoa Platts Rec Club tonight. That's 6:30 to 8. Here's Highway 101, CFRY.

0: Billy Mahood. Someone told me this yesterday. Had a brand new shirt on, and they actually sent it to me. I like that shirt. I was happy. Beverly Mahood. And yeah, any chance you have the opportunity to compliment someone, you look nice today. It's a great shirt. It's always going to brighten their day. I know it worked for me. I'm Ryan Simpson. Latest weather details coming up in just a moment. Now, coming up over the next few days, lots of celebrate summer events, many of the big events on the calendar in the books, but that doesn't mean there's still not plenty of fun to be had. Did that make sense? That's how I wrote it down. Celebrate summer with Dufresne Furniture Portage, Blue Moon Water here in Portage, Messenton Construction, Smitty's Family Restaurant, Portage, and Interlake Auto and Tractor Parts of Arburg. We're going to check out Concerts in the Park tomorrow night. Island Park, Portage, No Ordinary Dog, and Gotta Have That Lemonade will be there. They'll be set up around 5. Music starts at 6. Few different bands on stage there. Gladstone Fair, Friday, Saturday, and Sunday. We're going to be checking that out as well. Big Pancake Breakfast starts it all off Friday morning at the Co-op. Street Festival time in Arburg as well. They got events Friday going into the evening and all day Saturday as well. And we'll be checking that one out too. Just some of the events going on this weekend as part of Celebrate Summer with Dufresne Furniture Portage. Don't forget, you can go to portageonline.com right now to enter and win that year-end package. $7,000 for the living room, dining room, or bedroom of your dream.
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6: A warm day ahead with a mix of sun and cloud and a high of 25, the UV index 6 or high. There is a 60% chance of showers developing later this afternoon, along with the risk of a thunderstorm as west winds increase to 30 kilometers an hour. Tonight, any early showers or storms clear out with a low of 14. Tomorrow heats up with a high of 28 and another chance of late day showers or thunderstorms. Sunshine returns for Friday and looks to stick around throughout the weekend. For a list of current conditions, head on over to the Napa Auto Parts weather page on portageonline.com. 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

0: It's the Manitoba group Band and Outlaw that don't get much better than this. Paul Brandt in that set as well. Oh yeah, great Manitoba Fair live music. Don't get much better than that on a beautiful night. And lots of Manitoba artists and bands featured on stages across the area each and every summer. How about Harvest Festival in Winkler this weekend? It's free. Friday night, Brandy Vesna, very talented Manitoba artist, will be there. The Brothers Keep, as well as Jackson Dean. This is Friday night. That'll be a great time in Winkler. For the Portage Padres, the playoffs don't get much better than what they've been experiencing. They've lost one game, but they made it through the quarterfinal, the semifinal, and now they're one game away from winning the championship. Dramatic fashion, they came back to beat Plumas last night in the bottom of the eighth inning, 13-12. Portage up 2-0 in the best of five championship series. Cartwright winning the Border Baseball League last night. Congratulations to them. Winnipeg Gold Eyes won their two games. It was a doubleheader on home field last night. Blue Jays came up short against Houston. They'll play again this afternoon at Houston, and the Gold Eyes with another home game tonight as well.
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1: Milder temperatures in the forecast, all of the details coming up. Good morning, I'm Corey Canute. Portage La Prairie voters will have another name on the ballot this fall as Arisha Agarwal announces a campaign for city council. Agarwal says she wants to see more public participation and open discussion at City Hall. She notes residents should have more opportunities to be heard.
2: Recently, I have been advocating to restore a meaningful public participation process. I believe that hearing voices, hearing perspectives, disagreement is the foundation of democracy. I would like to see us bring question period back.
1: Agarwal says her priorities include affordability, responsible spending, and greater transparency. Voting in the municipal election takes place October 28th. The Portage La Prairie Fire Department is better equipped to respond to grass and wildland fires after receiving new firefighting equipment from Global Medic. Portage Online's Mike Bloom has the story.
3: The equipment is part of a provincial program to distribute fire skids to high-priority fire departments across the province. Manitoba Municipal and Northern Relations Minister Glenn Simard says the program builds on its success during last year's wildfire season. He notes last year, Global Medic's fire skid program provided critical support to the Manitoba wildfire delivery during a record wildfire season at no cost to the first responders protecting our communities. He notes they welcome their continued support this year, and the government will continue working closely with them to ensure these units reach the departments and communities that need them most. Portage fire officials say the new equipment will help protect residents' property and natural areas across the city and RM. The department recently picked up its new skids in Brandon. From the Portage Online Newsroom, I'm Mike Bloom.
1: Thanks, Mike. And a dangerous situation at Portage District General Hospital led to the arrest of a Portage man after RCMP say he attempted to disarm officers during a struggle. Here's Portage Online's Marissa McFadden with more.
4: Police say the incident began when an officer guarding a prisoner was allegedly attacked in the emergency room area. Additional officers responded, and RCMP say the suspect made a second attempt to remove an officer's firearm while being arrested. 25-year-old Dylan Tuvois from Portage was taken into custody and faces several charges, including two counts of disarming a police officer. For Portage Online News, I'm Marissa McFadden.
1: Thanks, Marissa. In sports, the Portage Padres now just one win away from the Santa Clara Baseball League Championship. The Padres rallied late to edge the Plumas Pirates 13-12 in a thriller at home last night. Trailing by a run in the bottom of the eighth, Carter Walker delivered a walk-off two-run single to steal the victory. The Padres overcame multiple deficits with Tanner Boyle, Chad Melnick, and Walker each collecting two hits in the comeback win. Jared Verhoeven weighed in on the big win.
5: Just never say die attitude. It's not the first time we've been in this situation. Our second game in extras of the playoffs here. We just know how to get it done in the big moments.
1: Game three goes next Wednesday back in Plumas. In the majors, the Blue Jays fell 7-2 against Houston. The two teams meet up again this afternoon just after 1. Stream us anytime from anywhere. 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There is a 60% chance of showers developing later this afternoon, along with the risk of a thunderstorm as west winds increase to 30 kilometers an hour. Tonight, any early showers or storms clear out with a low of 14. Tomorrow heats up with a high of 28. And another chance of late day showers or thunderstorms. Sunshine returns for Friday and looks to stick around throughout the weekend. For a list of current conditions, head on over to the Napa Auto Parts weather page on PortageOnline.com. I'm Corey Canute. On the Golden West Radio Money Scope, TSX is up 554 points, Dow Jones rising 458, NASDAQ is up 143 points, and the Canadian dollar rising 5/100ths, now trading at 71.17 cents US.

0: That one comes from Kenny Chesney. It's called Happy Does. I'm Ryan Simpson. We hope you are having a happy Wednesday. If you like weekends, well, one day closer to the weekend, especially if you're the Monday to Friday worker. Monday might have been a holiday for you, and here we are. It's already Wednesday. A few days to go until the weekend, but just seems to fly that much, fly by that much faster when you got the four-day work week. Pam Tillis coming up this hour. Eric Church is on the way. Keith Urban and more. You're with Community Service Radio, CFRY. We're also going to be telling you about some of the different events on in the area over the next few days heading into the weekend.
1: 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A reminder from Marty Enterprises and Community Futures Whitehorse Plains.

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Because, hey, it's called news, not olds. 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

0: Merle Haggard, one of his big hits, Mama Tried. Now, I know his sons were on stage this past weekend just over the border in North Dakota doing a Merle Haggard tribute set at Keplin Fest. Ryan Keplin, popular fiddler, puts that on every year. Morning Farm Market's coming up next today, so actually just underway. This is in the Carberry area. Big event with MCDC Field Day and a social event. I know both Simplot and McCain are part of this and many other groups as well. Registration's already happened. They got a big potato production event called Driving Yield and Quality set for 11, free food at lunch, and then an afternoon program that resumes at 1 o'clock. So lots going on today in that field near Carberry for the event that's going on right now, the field day and social afternoon.
1: Taking a look at the markets, canola, November, $7.57.70, up $6. January, $7.76.30, up $5.60. Spring wheat, Minneapolis, September, $6.89. Hard red winter wheat, September, $2.60. Wheat, September, $642.75, up $4.25. Corn, September, $4.36, down $6.25. Oats, September, $3.18.25, up $5.75. Soybeans, August, $1,149, down $6. Soybean meal, August, $307.70, down $2.90. Soybean oil, August, $68.10. Feeder cattle, August, $350.55. Live cattle, August, $232.12. Lean hogs, August, $97.12. The Canadian dollar is 71 cents. And crude oil, West Texas Intermediate, 75.73. For Golden West, I'm Glendalee Allen Vossler.
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13: See Brian Weather. A warm day ahead with a mix of sun and cloud and a high of 25, the UV index 6 or high. There is a 60% chance of showers developing later this afternoon, along with the risk of a thunderstorm as west winds increase to 30 kilometers an hour. Tonight, any early showers or storms clear out with a low of 14. Tomorrow heats up with a high of 28. And another chance of late day showers or thunderstorms. Sunshine returns for Friday and looks to stick around throughout the weekend. For a list of current conditions, head on over to the Napa Auto Parts weather page on PortageOnline.com. 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

0: Lee Bryce drinking class. Weather details coming up next. Maybe some showers later today. Hopefully it doesn't get in the way of men's night over at the Portage Golf Course. Now, lots of time left in the golf season, but just do the math. 2 months from today, October 5th. What? Is that the math? 2 months from today is October 5th? How is that possible? We're going to be talking about Thanksgiving 2 months from today. And golf courses will be shutting down. But let's not even think about that. Golf events still to come at the Portage Course, including the Club Championship, which we're 10 days away from. And not too late to register for that one. Stride Credit Union Junior Open at the end of the month. And still some fundraising events as well. A Glow Golf event with the United Way West Central. Portage Terriers doing their golf event in September. Terriers acquiring a veteran player, Wyatt Warner, out of Ontario yesterday. So they're already looking ahead at the upcoming season. And talking about rookie camp, which is a month away. And then they'll be starting their main camp. So we're still thinking all about summer. But the Terriers are already thinking about getting back on the ice for a new season.
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5: A warm day ahead with a mix of sun and cloud and a high of 25, the UV index 6 or high. There is a 60% chance of showers developing later this afternoon, along with the risk of a thunderstorm as west winds increase to 30 kilometers an hour. Tonight, any early showers or storms clear out with a low of 14. Tomorrow heats up with a high of 28. And another chance of late-day showers or thunderstorms. Sunshine returns for Friday and looks to stick around throughout the weekend. For a list of current conditions, head on over to the Napa Auto Parts weather page on PortageOnline.com. 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

0: I love you more. That's the Family Brown here on CFRY. A lot of people love Folklorama. It's back for another year. Just got underway on the weekend. And a chance to visit the world right here in southern Manitoba. Stride Place, PRRA, getting in on the fun. How does this sound? You get to visit three different pavilions in one night. You get to sit back, relax. You'll get VIP treatment in each one of the pavilions. Quick entry, two-way motor coach transportation from Stride Place or Morrison Sports Park in Oakville. And they're going to do this not only this Friday, but next Friday as well. So this Friday, they'll be going to the Chilean Pavilion, then the Belgian Pavilion, then the Japanese Pavilion, and then heading home. And I'm thinking there's going to be some good food and fun in those pavilions. Just another way to experience Folklorama without having to do the drive yourself.
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1: A bit of a milder day today. We'll see a mix of sun and cloud. There is a chance of showers later this afternoon and a risk of a thunderstorm, the high 25 degrees. Good morning, I'm Corey Canute. Arisha Agarwal has entered the race for a seat on Portage La Prairie City Council in this fall's municipal election. Agarwal says the campaign will focus on accountability, responsible spending, and improving communication between council residents. She explains she believes the city needs a different approach to leadership.
2: Portage La Prairie is a city with rich history, hardworking people, and enormous potential. Respecting our past does not mean we have to stop asking how we can build a better future. I believe that Portage needs a councillor who is accessible and responsive, a listener before a leader, someone who returns calls, answers questions, and remains present between elections.
1: Agarwal says her platform includes public safety, economic growth, and opportunities for young people. The municipal election is scheduled for October 28th. The Portage La Prairie Fire Department has strengthened its wildland firefighting capabilities with new fire skids provided through a partnership between the province of Manitoba and Global Medic. Portage Online's Mike Bloom explains.
3: The department recently picked up the equipment in Brandon along with new wildlife firefighting coveralls. Portage La Prairie Fire Department Deputy Chief Ryan Thompson says the new equipment will make a real difference in the field. He notes each fire skid is a self-contained 1,000-liter tank with a pressurized pump and hose, turning a pickup truck into a small, agile fire truck that can reach areas full-sized apparatus can't. Portage Fire Department is responsible for grass and wildland fire response across 860 square miles of the RM and the city of Portage. This equipment greatly strengthens their response capabilities and helps them better protect residents' property and natural areas in our community. The fire skids can be mounted on the bed of a pickup truck, allowing crews to respond quickly to grass and brush fires. The province says 32 fire skids are being distributed to priority fire departments across Manitoba this year. From the Portage Online Newsroom, I'm Mike Bloom.
1: Thanks, Mike. And a Portage La Prairie man is facing multiple charges after RCMP say he attacked an officer and twice attempted to take the officer's firearms during a struggle at the Portage District General Hospital early on August 3rd. Here's Portage Online's Marissa McFadden with the full story.
4: Police say the incident happened around 1:45 a.m. while an RCMP officer was guarding a prisoner in the hospital's emergency department. The suspect was eventually arrested and one officer suffered minor injuries. RCMP say the accused, 25-year-old Dylan Tuvoise of Portage, faces multiple charges including assaulting a police officer. From the Portage Online Newsroom, I'm Marissa McFadden.
1: Thanks, Marissa. In sports, the Portage Padres are one win away from the Santa Clara Baseball League Championship after walking off the Plumas Pirates 13-12 yesterday in a back-and-forth matchup. Carter Walker was the hero, lining up a two-run single in the bottom of the eighth to complete the comeback. Carson Dubois weighed in on the victory.
5: I think we just kind of finally got the bats rolling and we kind of stuck together. We kind of had a rocky start, but kept our heads in it and kept rolling and we finally got the bats to go.
1: Game 3 goes next Wednesday back in Plumas. In the majors, the Jays fell 7-2 against Houston. The two teams will meet again this afternoon, first pitch just after 1. Access local news anytime and anywhere. 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There is a 60% chance of showers developing later this afternoon, along with the risk of a thunderstorm as west winds increase to 30 kilometers an hour. Tonight, any early showers or storms clear out with a low of 14. Tomorrow heats up with a high of 28. And another chance of late day showers or thunderstorms. Sunshine returns for Friday and looks to stick around throughout the weekend. For a list of current conditions, head on over to the Napa Auto Parts weather page on PortageOnline.com. I'm Corey Canute.
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1: On the Golden West Radio Money Scope, TSX is up 554 points, Dow Jones rising 458, NASDAQ is up 143 points, and the Canadian dollar rising 5/100ths, now trading at 71.17 cents U.S.

0: Not sure what a place has to be like to qualify as a saloon. Don't see too many of them around anymore. Y'all come back saloon from the Oak Ridge Boys, Easton Corbett, all over the road. I'm thinking you got to take a road trip if you want to see one of those good old saloons and go somewhere to the wild, wild west. Got a brand new forecast coming in this hour. The Gatlin brothers going to be going down to Houston. I think there's some saloons there. Brad Paisley before lunch. Canadian George Fox. We're going to go way, way back in time with Hank Williams and more. It's this hour, Community Service Radio, CFRY.
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0: Gatlin Brothers in Houston. It's one day closer. Houston to the south, Arburg to the north. And that's where we're going this weekend as part of Celebrate Summer with Dufresne Furniture Portage, Blue Moon Water, Messington Construction, Smitty's Family Restaurant in Portage, and Interlake Auto and Tractor Parts of Arburg. They've been a big part of our Celebrate Summer team for a long time, and we are excited and happy to go to Arburg this weekend. Arburg Street Festival is on, and they're going to close down the street Friday night around 6:30. There'll be food vendors, evening entertainment, big parade at 7, and pierogi supper as well, and fireworks coming up this weekend as well Friday night. But Saturday, a big day, pancake breakfast starts it off, entertainment all day long in Arburg for Street Fest, and we're going to be there as part of the fun. Was Celebrate Summer.
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4: Today is a mix of sun and cloud with a good chance of showers and risk of a thunderstorm later this afternoon. High of 25, it'll feel like 27 with humidity. UV index is 6 or high. Tonight's mainly cloudy. The chance of showers continues. Then it'll clear late this evening. Low of 14. Tomorrow's mainly sunny, increasing cloudiness in the afternoon. Better chance of showers late in the afternoon than today with the risk of a thunderstorm. High of 28 with humidex 31 and UV index is 6 or high. Tomorrow night is clear and a low of 13, and Friday is sunny with a high of 24, and Friday night is clear with a low of 12. And around the region, Brandon is mostly cloudy and 19. Winnipeg is mostly cloudy, it's 20, and Portage la Prairie is mostly cloudy. Relative humidity is 56%. Temperature is 21. Sun or storm, find the area's official forecast through the Portage Online app. I'm Mike Bloom.

0: It's the boy inside the man, and it comes from J.D. Bixby. I'm Ryan Simpson. Earlier in the hour, we were talking about Celebrate Summer going to Arburg for their street festival. It's also Gladstone Fair this weekend, so we'll be driving up along Highway 16 to check that out as well, the Gladstone Fair, with a big pancake breakfast starting it off on Friday morning, 7 a.m. at the co-op. And then the party kind of shifts to the afternoon at Williams Park, where they'll have the big foam party, big smoker auction and food there. They have a lot of fun with that. There's a big farmer's market scheduled, barrel racing on Friday night, along with fireworks as well. And then on Saturday, another pancake breakfast to start the day. Ag parade at 11, slow pitch all day long, and lots of fun in Gladstone on Saturday, including the kids with the blast-off space adventure in the community hall, free swimming, a big supper, big street dance, and some Sunday fun as well. So a full weekend planned in Gladstone. And if you're going to be taking in the event, I know Happy Rock ready to pose for some family photos. Big roadside attraction in the area.
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4: Today is a mix of sun and cloud with a good chance of showers and risk of a thunderstorm later this afternoon. High of 25, it'll feel like 27 with humidity. UV index is 6 or high. Tonight's mainly cloudy. The chance of showers continues. Then it'll clear late this evening, low of 14. Tomorrow's mainly sunny, increasing cloudiness in the afternoon. Better chance of showers late in the afternoon than today with the risk of a thunderstorm. High of 28 with humid index 31 and UV index is 6 or high. Tomorrow night is clear and a low of 13, and Friday is sunny with a high of 24, and Friday night is clear with a low of 12. And around the region, Brandon is mostly cloudy and 19. Winnipeg is mostly cloudy, it's 20, and Portage la Prairie is mostly cloudy. Relative humidity is 56%. Temperature's 21. Sun or storm, find the area's official forecast through the Portage Online app. I'm Mike Bloom.

0: Fox, Do the Math. Winona in there as well. I'm going to do the math for our next song. Oh, my, it goes back more than 70 years. Moaning the Blues with Hank Williams coming up. If you like your oldies, hey, see Fry turning 70 years old this fall, and you can watch for some special events coming up as we celebrate the milestone, and some of those features are going to kick off as early as September, which seems like it should be a long way from now, but 1 month from today, we're going to be talking about September long weekend, and kids will be getting set to head back to school in just days. And 2 months from today, talking Thanksgiving? What? Right now, we're talking Information Hour on CFRY. It is next.
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5: High of 25 today with 60% chance of showers and a thunderstorm. Good afternoon, I'm Mike Bloom. Mosquito numbers in Portage La Prairie are down after a recent fogging operation. The city says trap counts are still being watched closely as levels remain at a medium range. Superintendent of Public Works Paul Ziesman says the city's about halfway to its threshold for more action.
6: We've got about 50% of mosquitoes are found in our traps that we need to meet our threshold.
5: They say it'll continue monitoring mosquito numbers and will decide if more fogging is needed. Manitoba RCMP is warning drivers to be extra careful on the roads after a big jump in fatal collisions this year. Reporter Corey Canute has more.
7: Police say 48 people have died in crashes so far in 2026, which is 34% above the five-year average. RCMP say 29 fatal collisions have happened in the last 3 months alone, including 10 in July. Police are reminding motorists to stay sober, follow speed limits, and watch out for other people using the roads. For Portage Online News, I'm Corey Canute.
5: The Portage La Prairie Fire Department has strengthened its wildland firefighting capabilities with new fire skids provided through a partnership between the province of Manitoba and Global Medic. The department recently picked up the equipment in Brandon along with new wildlife firefighting coveralls. Portage La Prairie Fire Department Deputy Chief Ryan Thompson says the new equipment will make a real difference in the field. He notes each fire skid is a self-contained 1,000-liter tank with a pressurized pump and hose, turning a pickup truck into a small, agile fire truck that can reach areas full-sized apparatus can't. Portage Fire Department's responsible for grass and wildland fire response across 860 square miles of the RM and the city of Portage. This equipment greatly strengthens their response capabilities and helps them better protect residents, property, and natural areas in our community. The fire skids can be mounted on the bed of a pickup truck, allowing crews to respond quickly to grass and brush fires. The province says 32 fire skids are being distributed to priority fire departments across Manitoba this year. Arisha Agarwal is running for Portage La Prairie City Council this fall. She says her campaign will focus on accountability, public participation, responsible spending, and ensuring residents have a stronger voice in municipal decision-making. The Portage Padres rallied late to edge the Plumas Pirates 13-12 last night in a thriller at home. Trailing by a run in the bottom of the eighth, Carter Walker delivered a walk-off two-run single to seal the victory. The Padres overcame multiple deficits with Tanner Boyle, Chad Melnick, and Walker each collecting two hits in the comeback win. Game 3 goes next week on Wednesday back in Plumas. Canadian Wrestling's A-Elite has wrapped up a grueling cross-country tour in Portage La Prairie with hometown hero Sammy Peppers back in action. Portage Online's Christopher Kitchen has more.
8: One, two, three!
9: 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Portage hometown hero Red Hot Sammy Peppers teamed with former WWE and NXT wrestler Trevor Lee to defeat Ronnie Attitude and Danny Diggler. I'm Christopher Kitchen for Portage Online News.
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5: Today is a mix of sun and cloud with a good chance of showers and risk of a thunderstorm later this afternoon. High of 25, it'll feel like 27 with humidity. UV index is 6 or high. Tonight's mainly cloudy. The chance of showers continues. Then it'll clear late this evening, low of 14. Tomorrow's mainly sunny, increasing cloudiness in the afternoon. Better chance of showers late in the afternoon than today, with the risk of a thunderstorm. High of 28 with humidex 31 and UV index is 6 or high. Tomorrow night is clear and a low of 13, and Friday is sunny with a high of 24, and Friday night is clear with a low of 12. And around the region, Brandon is mostly cloudy and 19. Winnipeg is mostly cloudy, it's 20, and Portage la Prairie is mostly cloudy. Relative humidity is 56%. Temperature's 21. Thunderstorm, find the area's official forecast through the Portage Online app. I'm Mike Bloom.
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5: On the Golden West Radio Money Scope, the TSX hits a new high as Shopify surges and miners climb. TSX is up 379 points. The Dow is up 431. NASDAQ has fallen 62. The dollar is up 20 points at 71.32 cents US. That's the Golden West Radio Money Scope.

0: That's Denton Seals, and I will be there here on CFRY Real Country Radio. Well, good afternoon, everybody. I'm Chris Kitchen here with you. It's the noon news and information hour, and we're going to take a quick look at what the weather is going to be this afternoon. We're sitting near 21 degrees under mostly cloudy skies in Portage. The temperature is expected to reach up to 25, so a little bit to go. The west wind is picking up. It's reaching around 30 kilometers an hour. And this afternoon, we got a really good chance, about 60% of showers later on, along with the risk of a thunderstorm. Now, any showers that do come up, should they come up, will move out early this evening with skies clearing later tonight and the wind becoming light after midnight. Overnight low, we're going to be down to 14. Thursday looks much brighter, breezy, but warm. There will be lots of sunshine and a high tomorrow around 27.
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That's Miss Me More, right here on CFRY, Real Country Radio. I'm Chris Kitchen here with you. It's the noon news and information hour. It's time for our community spotlight. The people, the places, the stories that will bring us together. Now, our community spotlight today shines on some new equipment that will help the Port of Chaparral Fire Department respond better to grass and wildfires. The department recently traveled to Brandon to collect some new fire skids and protective wildland coveralls.

0: through Global Medics Wildfire Program. Now, each skid is a self-contained firefighting unit. It's built around a 1,000-liter water tank mounted on a welded base. It also includes a high-pressure pump and forestry hose specifically designed to work with forest fires. Most of it's got some extra Teflon or something on it so that you don't have to worry about it melting while you're fighting fires. The entire unit can be quickly secured in the back of a suitable pickup truck, essentially turning it into a smaller, more maneuverable fire truck. Now, this will allow crews to carry a substantial supply of water into the fields or ditches or in rough, remote areas that mostly a full-sized engine may have difficulty reaching. It also gives firefighters the ability to begin attacking a fire quickly before it begins to spread, which for us here on the prairies is especially important because we've got all that dry vegetation and strong winds that can turn a small fire into a serious situation. Portage also receives specialized wildland coveralls designed to give firefighters that added protection while working around heat, flames, and burning vegetation. And rather facing a fire head on in front of you, most of the time when you're working out in the prairies, the fire is around you. You're working at a 360. The equipment is all part of a larger partnership delivering 32 fire skids to priority departments across Manitoba this year. And Portage La Prairie has been one of the lucky recipients, and I know it will all go to good use.
1: It's time for a look at our midday market report. I'm Chris Sumner. Ice Futures Canada, canola futures for November up $6.60 per ton, trading at $767.30. January up $6.30, trading at $777 even per ton. At the Chicago Board of Trade, corn futures for September down a nickel, trading at 437 and a quarter per bushel. December down 5 and a quarter at 460 and a quarter per bushel. Soybeans for September down 3 cents at 11.55 and 3 quarters per bushel. November down 3.5 cents at 11.74 and a quarter. Oats for September up 2 and a quarter cents at 3.14 and 3 quarters per bushel. December up 2 cents at 3.33 and a half. Minneapolis Grain Exchange, hard red spring wheat for September up 4 3/4 cents at 689 and a quarter per bushel. December up 4 3/4 cents as well at $7.14. Chicago Mercantile Exchange, live cattle futures for the month of October up $2.07.5 U.S. per hundredweight, trading at $229.97.5. December up $1.75 at $229.02.5 U.S. per hundredweight. And lean hog futures for the month of October down $1.47.5 at $82.87.5. December down $1.50, trading at $74.27.5. 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TSX up 387 points, Dow Jones up 457, and the NASDAQ down 84. The Canadian dollar currently up 18 one-hundredths, trading at 71.3 cents U.S. That's a look at your midday market report. I'm Chris Sumner.
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11: Today is a mix of sun and cloud with a good chance of showers and risk of a thunderstorm later this afternoon. High of 25, it'll feel like 27 with humidity. UV index is 6 or high. Tonight's mainly cloudy. The chance of showers continues. Then it'll clear late this evening. Low of 14. Tomorrow's mainly sunny, increasing cloudiness in the afternoon. Better chance of showers late in the afternoon than today, with the risk of a thunderstorm. High of 28 with humid X 31 and UV index is 6 or high. Tomorrow night is clear and a low of 13, and Friday is sunny with a high of 24, and Friday night is clear with a low of 12. Around the region, Brandon has light rain shower and it's 20. Winnipeg, mostly cloudy and 20, and Portage the Prairies, mostly cloudy. Relative humidity is 46%. Temperature's 22, and we've got some wind blowing from the southwest up toward 37. 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

Jane Baker, right here on CFRY, Real Country Radio. Well, good afternoon. It's Chris Kitchen here with you, the new news and information hour, and time to do a bit of a sports spotlight. Well, Winnipeg and Chicago played two shortened seven-inning games yesterday at the Blue Cross Park. The Goldeyes were officially the home team for both games, even though the makeup game was originally supposed to be played in Chicago. It was scheduled doubleheader to make up a game that was rained out on July the 5th at Impact Field in Illinois. The games went like this. Chicago lost to Winnipeg the first game, 4-1, and then they proceeded to lose the second game to Winnipeg, 7-4. Both teams meet up again tonight at Blue Cross Park at 6:30. In Major League Baseball, Toronto was down in Houston last night, were not able to pull the game off. Houston took the win 7-2. They'll be back at it this afternoon, about 1:10 our time, as they compete together for their third game.

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7: High of 25 today with the chance of showers and a thunderstorm. Good afternoon, I'm Mike Bloom. The city of Portage La Prairie says a previous mosquito fogging operation helped lower numbers. Crews have been checking traps daily, including over the long weekend. Paul Ziesman with Public Works says the city uses 4 traps around Portage to track mosquito levels.
8: We have thresholds on all of our traps, and we are about 50% of the way there.
7: The monitoring comes as the province has ordered mosquito spraying in some Manitoba communities due to West Nile virus risk. Manitoba RCMP is urging people to drive carefully after reporting a rise in deadly collisions across the province. Portage Online's Corey Canute has the details.
9: Police say 43 fatal crashes have been investigated so far this year, resulting in 48 deaths. RCMP say 5 of those fatalities involved all-terrain vehicles, off-road vehicles, or dirt bikes. Police are also warning about the dangers of impaired driving, saying alcohol or drugs are confirmed or suspected factors in 12 fatal collisions so far this year. From the Portage Online Newsroom, I'm Corey Canute.
7: The Portage La Prairie Fire Department is better equipped to respond to grass and wildland fires after receiving new firefighting equipment from Global Medic. The equipment is part of a provincial program to distribute fire skids to high-priority fire departments across the province. Manitoba Municipal and Northern Relations Minister Glenn Simard says the program builds on its success during last year's wildfire season. He notes last year, Global Medic's fire skid program provided critical support to the Manitoba wildfire delivery during a record wildfire season at no cost to the first responders protecting our communities. He notes they welcome their continued support this year, and the government will continue working closely with them to ensure these units reach the departments and communities that need them most. Portage fire officials say the new equipment will help protect residents' property and natural areas across the city and RM. The department recently picked up its new skids in Brandon. Arisha Agarwal is running for Portage La Prairie City Council this fall, and she says her campaign will focus on accountability, public participation, responsible spending, and ensuring residents have a stronger voice in municipal decision-making. The Portage Padres walked off the Plumas Pirates 13-12 last night in a back-and-forth Santa Clara Baseball League matchup. Carter Walker was the hero, lining a 2-run single in the bottom of the 8th to complete the comeback, and Game 3 goes next Wednesday back in Plumas. A new wrestling champion was crowned last night during Canadian Wrestling's Elites Tour finale in Portage, which featured the return of hometown hero Sammy Peppers. Portage Online's Christopher Kitchen has the details.
10: Let's get ready to rumble! Ecky Beach defeated the total package Lori to capture the 365 Pro Wrestling Global Women's Championship. Also on the card, hometown hero Sammy Peppers teamed with former WWE star Trevor Lee to defeat Ronnie Attitude and Danny Diggler. I'm Christopher Kitchen for Portage Online News.
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7: Today is a mix of sun and cloud with a good chance of showers and risk of a thunderstorm later this afternoon. High of 25, it'll feel like 27 with humidity. UV index is 6 or high. Tonight's mainly cloudy. The chance of showers continues. Then it'll clear late this evening. Low of 14. Tomorrow's mainly sunny, increasing cloudiness in the afternoon. Better chance of showers late in the afternoon than today with the risk of a thunderstorm. High of 28 with humid index 31 and UV index is 6 or high. Tomorrow night is clear and a low of 13, and Friday is sunny with a high of 24, and Friday night is clear with a low of 12. Around the region, Brandon has light rain shower and it's 20. Winnipeg, mostly cloudy and 20, and Portage of Prairies, mostly cloudy. Relative humidity is 46%. Temperature's 22, and we've got some wind blowing from the southwest up toward 37. Local news, local sports, and local weather, you can get them all from the Portage Online app. I'm Mike Bloom.

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0: 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The king of commodities, crude oil, has fallen almost 18% to $77 a barrel since trading near $94 last week. In the process, it's helped bring down grain prices. Canola futures are down $75 Canadian per metric ton. Soybeans have dropped over $1 Canadian a bushel. Soybean oil is down 10%. Corn is off 40 cents Canadian a bushel. Kansas and Chicago wheat futures have fallen over $1 a bushel. And Minneapolis, about 75 cents Canadian per bushel lower. Many crops have now traded back down to key price support levels. Will prices hold, or will financial gravity pull prices lower into harvest, following the typical seasonal pattern that often occurs this time of year? Bottom line, grain prices are at an important price level halfway through the summer months, and the chart patterns and trends suggest that seasonally soft price action has kicked in. While final yields and production will still be affected by weather, now is a good time to review your sales and marketing. For commodity insights and flexible option hedging strategies to complement your cash sales that give you the downside protection you need and the upside potential you want, please connect with me at daviderwin.com or 204-918-2734. 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
14: We're currently sitting at 22 degrees under some cloudy skies. Humidity's at 46%. Expecting a high today of 25. Risk of a thunderstorm later this afternoon. That humidex will be around 27. UV index today, 6 or higher. The chance of showers will be continuing through into the early evening, clearing later on, dropping down to a low of 14. On Thursday, it's going to be sunny skies with a risk of a thunderstorm later in the afternoon, high of 28. The humidex will take us around 31. Clear skies Thursday night with a low of 13. On Friday, it's going to be sunny and a high of 24. In Brandon right now, it's 13 under some cloudy skies. Winnipeg sitting at 15, also cloudy. 12 degrees in Regina with some cloud. And 15 degrees in Dauphin, cloudy skies as well. Cloudy skies in Nipawin, they're sitting at 12 degrees. And 14 in Carmen with an expected high of 25 today. 15 currently in Gimli. Fisher Ranch is at 15 and 18 for Oak Point. Once again, here in Portage is 22 or 71 degrees Fahrenheit. Humidity is 46%. Looking for that high today of 25. Got a bit of a wind, 28 kilometers an hour coming out of the southwest with gusts up to 37 kilometers an hour.
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2: Today on the program, we learn more about the Super El Nino we've been hearing about and what that means for the prairies. A Super El Nino is when the Pacific Ocean warms earlier than usual. For Western Canada, an El Nino usually delivers a warmer and drier winter to the prairies. That winter dryness would be a concern in many years, but for the most part, Western Canada should have decent soil moisture reserves heading into the winter. Bruce Burnett is the director of weather and markets with Glacier Farm Media.
16: We do have some good soil moisture reserves. Again, it depends a little bit on how the weather plays out for the rest of the growing season. If we turn hot and dry for an extended period of time, some of the southern growing areas will probably start running out of moisture and wouldn't welcome an El Nino winter. But again, it's mostly positive news. For the winter season, at least we won't go through another brutal winter. However, in other parts of the world, it will help us out.
2: He breaks down the potential impact of a Super El Nino for some of our key competitors.
16: Well, I think Australia is the chief one because their export crop profile is much the same as our export crop profile. So they export a lot of wheat, barley, pulses, canola. Certainly this El Nino, Super El Nino, is going to impact that production this year compared to the previous years. They've had a number of years of really good crops in Australia, and this will be their first smaller crop in a while. So that will be good news for us and our marketings into Southeast Asia.
2: He notes that Super El Nino also affects monsoon activity in the Southeast Asian growing areas.
16: So Indonesia, Malaysia, Thailand all get impacted by this. And so it's a little bit different impact on the palm oil crop because it's a perennial crop. So it takes a while for the drought to impact production, but it certainly is at risk. At the same time as those countries are increasing their use of biofuels using that palm production.
2: He points out that we won't see the impacts of the Super El Nino here yet. That will happen in the winter. But there are areas that are already being impacted as the ocean is warming up earlier than normal.
16: Yes, this is earlier than usual. Usually you would start to see us enter an El Nino cycle somewhere in August or September. But as of June, we had entered an official El Nino, and we're now well into it here in July and August. So it's a little bit earlier than normal. Again, it doesn't have an impact on us as much, but we are seeing dryness in eastern Australia already. And that will impact their crops. It's their winter season, but it's certainly not a good sign for them.
2: He says overall, the Australian market is expecting to see lower production. The question is, just how much lower? And from grain production to grain movement. Saturday, August the 1st, marked the start of the new crop year. CN and CPKC submitted their 2026-27 grain service outlook in late July. Both railways are planning for a crop that is well within their capacity. In their report, CPKC anticipates having the capacity to move about 34.5 million tons of grain and grain products. David Shednowick is CN's Assistant Vice President of Grain and says they have the resources in place to handle another busy shipping season.
17: We're expecting large carry-in stocks right now, and hey, we're not into harvest yet, but the table is set in many regions for above average yield prospects. CN anticipates shipments of 30 to 33 million metric tons of grain and processed products.
2: Shednowick says projected demand remains below CN's maximum sustainable grain supply chain capacity of 36.7 million metric tons. CN and CPKC reported record level performance for the 2025-26 crop year. And in Saskatchewan, this weekend is Open Farm Days, an opportunity where people have a chance to see agriculture. Participants can take part in self-guided tours. You'll find a list of all of the host sites and their hours of operation for this weekend at skopenfarmdays.ca.
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20: I know everyone's busy. We're getting ready for harvest. Some of the winter wheat and some of the forage grasses are being combined as we speak. But now is the time not to get complacent about our soybeans. Hi, I'm Terry Buss. production agronomist for Eastern Manitoba from the Manitoba Pulse and Soybean Growers. And now is not the time for us to walk away from our soybeans. In the areas that weren't heavily flooded and really heavily damaged, and especially if you look past the watered out spots, our beans are actually looking pretty good. I'm pretty pleased with what I'm seeing, but we're still vulnerable. Up until R6, when we have at least one full green pod on the top four nodes, we're vulnerable to things like soybean aphids and grasshoppers. Soybean aphids have been noted in the province. The numbers have been rising in a few fields out west. They're starting later, which is a good thing, but we still have to be vigilant and watch them. As far as grasshoppers go, it's been a hit and miss thing. I haven't heard of anybody spraying, but I know they're around. They're always challenging. We have to take them one field at a time. And while we're out there, don't forget that we've got stem diseases and leaf diseases coming on. We can't do anything about them now, but now's the time to investigate and learn about what's happening in your field so you can be better prepared for next year. A lot of times, all of these things take us by surprise when we get almost to R6, when people start returning to their fields and opportunities are missed to protect yield and profit. So I to say to you again, please be vigilant. Don't panic, but be observant. That's all I have for you today. Everything that I've talked about will be explained in greater detail in our bean report. Please don't miss it. It'll come out tomorrow. Take advantage of that important information. I wish you a good, profitable, and safe harvest. Thank you very much. This is Terry Buss from the Manitoba Pulse and Soybean Growers saying good luck and stay safe.
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28: High of 25 today with 60% chance of showers and a thunderstorm. Good afternoon, I'm Mike Bloom. Mosquito numbers in Portage la Prairie are down after a recent fogging operation. The city says trap counts are still being watched closely as levels remain at a medium range. Superintendent of Public Works Paul Zeisman says the city's about halfway to its threshold for more action.
0: We've got about 50% of mosquitoes are found in our traps, though we need to meet our threshold.
28: They say it'll continue monitoring mosquito numbers and will decide if more fogging is needed. Manitoba RCMP is warning drivers to be extra careful on the roads after a big jump in fatal collisions this year. Reporter Corey Knute has more.
3: Police say 48 people have died in crashes so far in 2026, which is 34% above the five-year average. RCMP say 29 fatal collisions have happened in the last 3 months alone, including 10 in July. Police are reminding motorists to stay sober, follow speed limits, and watch out for other people using the roads. For Portage Online News, I'm Corey Knute.
28: The Portage la Prairie Fire Department has strengthened its wildland firefighting capabilities with new fire skids provided through a partnership between the province of Manitoba and Global Medic. The department recently picked up the equipment in Brandon along with new wildlife firefighting coveralls. Portage la Prairie Fire Department Deputy Chief Ryan Thompson says the new equipment will make a real difference in the field. He notes each fire skid is a self-contained 1,000-liter tank with a pressurized pump and hose, turning a pickup truck into a small, agile fire truck that can reach areas full-sized apparatus can't. Portage Fire Department is responsible for grass and wildland fire response across 860 square miles of the RM and the city of Portage. This equipment greatly strengthens their response capabilities and helps them better protect residents, property, and natural areas in our community. The fire skids can be mounted on the bed of a pickup truck, allowing crews to respond quickly to grass and brush fires. The province says 32 fire skids are being distributed to priority fire departments across Manitoba this year. Arisha Agarwal is running for Portage la Prairie City Council this fall. She says her campaign will focus on accountability, public participation, responsible spending, and ensuring residents have a stronger voice in municipal decision-making. The Portage Padres rallied late to edge the Plumas Pirates 13-12 last night in a thriller at home. Trailing by a run in the bottom of the eighth, Carter Walker delivered a walk-off two-run single to seal the victory. The Padres overcame multiple deficits with Tanner Boyle, Chad Melnick, and Walker each collecting two hits in the comeback win. Game 3 goes next week on Wednesday back in Plumas. Canadian Wrestling's Elite has wrapped up a grueling cross-country tour in Portage la Prairie with hometown hero Sammy Peppers back in action. Portage Online's Christopher Kitchen has more.
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14: 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Portage hometown hero Red Hot Sammy Peppers teamed with former WWE and NXT wrestler Trevor Lee to defeat Ronnie Attitude and Danny Diggler. I'm Christopher Kitchen for Portage Online News.
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28: Today is a mix of sun and cloud with a good chance of showers and risk of a thunderstorm later this afternoon. High of 25, it'll feel like 27 with humidity. UV index is 6 or high. Tonight's mainly cloudy. The chance of showers continues. Then it'll clear late this evening, low of 14. Tomorrow's mainly sunny, increasing cloudiness in the afternoon. Better chance of showers late in the afternoon than today, with the risk of a thunderstorm. High of 28 with humid X 31 and UV index is 6 or high. Tomorrow night is clear and a low of 13, and Friday is sunny with a high of 24, and Friday night is clear with a low of 12. Around the region, Brandon has light rain shower and it's 20. Winnipeg, mostly cloudy and 20, and Portage la Prairie's mostly cloudy. Relative humidity is 46%. Temperature's 22, and we've got some wind blowing from the southwest up toward 37. 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
1: Well, good afternoon and welcome to the CFRY General Store, presented by Swin Small Engines of Eli. I'm your host, Christopher Kitchen, here with you on this Wednesday afternoon. Yes, the first General Store of August. Can you imagine that? We didn't have anything on Monday because of the long weekend, Terry Fox Day, but we are now up and running, and I suggest we just go straight to the phones. Good afternoon. You're on the General Store. Where are you calling from?
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1: Thank you for calling. Have a good day.
2: You too.
1: All righty. There we go. Singer sewing machine in wooden cabinet. Hi there, you're on the General Store. Where are you calling from?
3: Calling from the Interlake.
1: Interlake area. And what do you have for us today?
3: Yeah.
1: I know you have lots. Where do you start?
3: I never moved nothing this weekend, hardly at all. No, nobody's buying much, I guess. Anyway, I still got this old 44 Massey loader, 30-year loader. John Deere has a loader. They're older tractors, but they're running. So, and I also got boats and motor for sale here. Trailers go in them. The older boats, but they still work and, for people. So I'm looking for that. And I also got lots of furniture here and lots of records. And I got the old John records, Ape, John A, R-A-Y-S. You know what they call John Ray?
1: Yeah,
3: you know that one? Yeah. Yeah, and I also got some trucks and trailers here for sale. Yeah, I think I got a couple around here. And lots of furniture and lots of antiques and lots of free stuff. Anybody looking for it?
1: And everything, okay. You got to come out to see it, right?
3: Oh, I got to come here to see it because I got so much stuff. I can't say it all because it's been over the years and years of it because I've been in grad sales and
1: right.
3: And general stores all over the place, you know. So
1: okay.
3: My number is, hey?
1: Yep, go ahead.
3: My number is, 1204-739-2091.
1: Perfect.
3: And cell 1-

0: Thank you very much, sir. Have a good day. Hi there, you're on the General Store, and you're not. I keep doing that to myself. Let's try this again. Hi there, you're on the General Store. Where are you calling from?
1: Treeheim.
0: Oh, how are you up there, my friend?
1: Not bad. I got a 7,000-watt generator for sale.
0: Mm-hmm.
1: It'll run on gas or propane. I'd like about $600 for it. It's mm-hmm. only got about 20 hours on it. The reason for selling is I moved into town.
0: Okay, and the phone number?
1: 723-0796.
0: All right, 723-0796.
1: Right on, thank you.
0: Thank you very much, sir. Have a good day.
1: Okay, you too. Bye.
0: Bye-bye. Hi there, you're on the General Store. Where are you calling from?
2: Oak Bank.
0: All right, what do you have for us today?
2: I've got a power takeoff driven manure spreader for sale. It's older, but it's in good working order. You can call
0: 750-0277. 750-0277.
2: That's right. Thank you.
0: All right. Thank you very much. Okay. Next phone call. Hi there. You're on the General Store. Where are you calling from?
3: Calling from the Land Use area.
0: Oh, yeah. You again. No, just kidding.
3: How are you doing today?
0: I'm good. So, what do you got for us?
3: I'm looking for a set of tires.
0: Oh, okay.
3: The size is a P186/708-14. I need two of them to put on a 3-point hitch brush hog or pull behind. Okay. And I still have everything else listed for sale.
0: Mm-hmm.
3: The tools I still have, the wheelchair ramp. Still looking for a Class C motorhome, can be 23-24 foot aluminum trailer. And I sold the push lawnmower. I was going through it on Friday. It was on there.
0: Looking for brush hog. Gotcha. All right, I got it.
3: Oh no, I'm still looking for that.
0: For
3: also.
0: That. Oh, for
3: I thought I seen lawnmower.
0: I don't see a lawnmower here. This at least the one I put up here doesn't have it. So.
3: Okay.
0: Yep.
3: Yeah, I'm trying to sell all that to move back to Prince Edward Island.
0: Well, you gonna leave me?
3: We were up there for 3 years, and we're missing all the lobster up there.
0: Oh, I bet. Yeah, that definitely is something to miss. And the red soil, right?
3: Yeah. All right, they can call me at 204-445-2405 or the cell number at 431-772-4411. Can send pictures of everything.
0: Okay, perfect.
3: Hey, you have a great day.
0: Same to you, my friend. Bye-bye.
3: Yeah, bye.
0: Okay, folks, just be patient with me. We're going to move on to some commercials. No commercials, no General Store. Just simple like that.
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1: 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And now back to today's show.
2: Well, I'm your host, Chris Kitchen, here with you on this Wednesday afternoon. A big shout out to Unraw Auctions. 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Okay, folks, let's go to the phone again. Good afternoon. You're on The General Store. Where are you calling from? Hello. Hi there. You're on The General Store.
3: Oh, hi. Yeah, calling from sunny St. Andrews. Yes, we have one set of dog agility weave poles. They're 12 feet long, 2 foot on center. Comes with the poles, quarter inch steel. They're heavy duty, and I'm asking $150. And also, I'm still looking for a 5 or 6 foot 3 point inch land leveler planer, and I could be reached at 204-781-7792.
2: Okay, got that down. Thank you very much.
3: Thank you. Have a good day.
2: Bye-bye. Hi there, you're on The General Store. I guess they're not. All right, I'm just typing away here. There we go. Hi there, you're on The General Store. Where are you calling from?
4: Winnipeg.
2: And what do you have for us?
4: I'm getting too old. I'm going to sell my bike.
2: Ah, okay.
4: It's a beautiful bike. It's new condition, and as they call it, a Super 6. Worth about $300. The first $100 can pedal it away.
2: Okay, and your phone number?
4: 204-260-6022.
2: 260-6022.
4: Correct, sir.
2: All right, thank you very much for calling.
4: Thank you.
2: All right, bye-bye. Hi there, you're on The General Store. Where are you calling from?
5: Oakville.
2: And what do you have for us?
5: I got an 8-acre yard site here for sale. And I've also got a tent with two sleeping bags. It's an 8-person tent with two sleeping bags. I'm asking $100 for it. And I've also got an electric wood splitter I'm parting out here. So it works good. It's not very old. And my phone number is 204-871-1354.
2: Okay, so that's 871-1354.
5: That's right, yeah.
2: Okay, thanks for calling in, sir.
5: Yeah, thank you very much.
2: All right, bye-bye now. Hi there, you're on The General Store. Where are you calling from?
6: Yeah, hi, calling from Holland area.
2: All right, what do you have for us?
6: Well, I am looking for any coin collections, silver dollars, etc. Also looking for any gas and oil signs or pop signs like Orange Crush, Coca-Cola, etc. Looking for anything Red Indian oil related or buffalo oil, and looking for old license plates, 1911 to 1930 range, and I can be reached at 204-526-0459.
2: 526-0459.
6: Thanks a bunch.
2: Thank you very much for calling in. Take care. Okay. Let's go to the next call there. Hi there, you're on The General Store. Where are you calling from?
7: Calling from Poplar Fields. We still have those. Yeah, Copperfield.
2: Mm-hmm.
7: We still have those two tires for sale. 14.928. There's two of them, and they come with the rims, and they're in real good shape. And you can reach us if you're interested. Our phone number is 204-280-0356.
2: Okay, so that's 280-0356.
7: Yes.
2: Okay, got that down.
7: Thank you.
2: Thank you.
7: Have a good day.
2: Same to you, ma'am. Same to you. Hi there, you're on the general store. Where are you calling from?
8: Calling back to, back from the language area.
2: Hey, you're back already? You miss me that much?
8: Yeah. No, I still have those two bikes for sale. One's an electric bike, asking $600. The other one's a swim bike. Both of them are like brand new. You can call the house at 445-2405.
2: Okay. Perfect. Got that down.
8: All right.
2: Thank you very much, sir.
8: Yeah, bye.
2: Okay, bye-bye.
9: Bye-bye.
2: Hi there, you're on the general store. Where are you calling from?
10: Gladstone.
2: All right, what do you have for us?
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2: Okay, 385-2796?
10: Right.
2: Okay, thank you very much. Happy Rock.
10: Okay, bye.
2: Bye-bye now. Okay, I think we've got time for one more call. Hi there, you're on the general store. Where are you calling from?
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11: Thank you.
2: Thank you for calling.
11: Hey.
2: Okay, folks, that's it for us today. The General Store is on its way. I'll talk to you again on Friday. Looking forward to seeing you or hearing from you at that time.
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6: Today is a mix of sun and cloud with a good chance of showers and risk of a thunderstorm later this afternoon. High of 25, it'll feel like 27 with humidity. UV index is 6 or high. Tonight's mainly cloudy. The chance of showers continues. Then it'll clear late this evening, low of 14. Tomorrow's mainly sunny, increasing cloudiness in the afternoon. Better chance of showers late in the afternoon than today, with the risk of a thunderstorm. High of 28 with humidex 31 and UV index is 6 or high. Tomorrow night is clear and a low of 13, and Friday is sunny with a high of 24, and Friday night is clear with a low of 12. Around the region, Brandon is mostly cloudy and 20. Winnipeg, it's mostly cloudy and 23. Here in Portage la Prairie, it's also mostly cloudy. Relative humidity is 41%. Temperature is 25 and the wind is blowing up toward 33. Your ultimate weather companion is available on the go. 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

0: I got a feeling.
1: Tim Hicks, he's got a feeling. And it's right here on CFRY, 920 AM. Well, I'm Chris Kitchen here with you this 1 o'clock hour on this Wednesday afternoon. Come celebrate summer with us. We're going to be out and about at all kinds of places, fairs and festivals, barbecues, and even concerts in the park. 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And we're going to be giving that away at the end of August. And this weekend, we're going to be up in Aarberg, joining them for their festival.
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1: High of 25 today with a chance of showers and a thunderstorm. Good afternoon, I'm Mike Bloom. The city of Portage La Prairie says a previous mosquito fogging operation helped lower numbers. Crews have been checking traps daily, including over the long weekend. Paul Zeisman with Public Works says the city uses four traps around Portage to track mosquito levels.
2: We have thresholds on all of our traps, and we are about 50% of the way there.
1: The monitoring comes as the province has ordered mosquito spraying in some Manitoba communities due to West Nile virus risk. Manitoba RCMP is urging people to drive carefully after reporting a rise in deadly collisions across the province. Portage Online's Corey Canute has the details.
3: Police say 43 fatal crashes have been investigated so far this year, resulting in 48 deaths. RCMP say five of those fatalities involved all-terrain vehicles, off-road vehicles, or dirt bikes. Police are also warning about the dangers of impaired driving, saying alcohol or drugs are confirmed or suspected factors in 12 fatal collisions so far this year. From the Portage Online Newsroom, I'm Corey Canute.
1: The Portage La Prairie Fire Department is better equipped to respond to grass and wildland fires after receiving new firefighting equipment from Global Medic. The equipment is part of a provincial program to distribute fire skids to high-priority fire departments across the province. Manitoba Municipal and Northern Relations Minister Glenn Simard says the program builds on its success during last year's wildfire season. He notes last year, Global Medic's fire skid program provided critical support to the Manitoba wildfire delivery during a record wildfire season at no cost to the first responders protecting our communities. He notes they welcome their continued support this year, and the government will continue working closely with them to ensure these units reach the departments and communities that need them most. Portage fire officials say the new equipment will help protect residents' property and natural areas across the city and RM. The department recently picked up its new skids in Brandon. Arisha Agarwal is running for Portage La Prairie City Council this fall, and she says her campaign will focus on accountability, public participation, responsible spending, and ensuring residents have a stronger voice in municipal decision-making. The Portage Padres walked off the Plumas Pirates 13-12 last night in a back-and-forth Santa Clara Baseball League matchup. Carter Walker was the hero, lining a two-run single in the bottom of the eighth to complete the comeback, and Game 3 goes next Wednesday back in Plumas. A new wrestling champion was crowned last night during Canadian Wrestling's Elites Tour finale in Portage, which featured the return of hometown hero Sammy Peppers. Portage Online's Christopher Kitchen has the details.
4: Let's get ready to rumble!
5: Nikki Beach defeated the total package Lori to capture the 365 Pro Wrestling Global Women's Championship. Also on the card, hometown hero Sammy Peppers teamed with former WWE star Trevor Lee to defeat Ronnie Attitude and Danny Diggler. I'm Christopher Kitchen for Portage Online News.
1: 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High of 25, it'll feel like 27 with humidity, UV index is 6 or high. Tonight's mainly cloudy, the chance of showers continues, then it'll clear late this evening, low of 14. Tomorrow's mainly sunny, increasing cloudiness in the afternoon. Better chance of showers late in the afternoon than today with the risk of a thunderstorm. High of 28 with humid X 31 and UV index is 6 or high. Tomorrow night is clear and a low of 13, and Friday is sunny with a high of 24, and Friday night is clear with a low of 12. Around the region, Brandon is mostly cloudy and 20. Winnipeg, it's mostly cloudy and 23. Here in Portage La Prairie, it's also mostly cloudy. Relative humidity is 41%. Temperature's 25 and the wind is blowing up toward 33. Your ultimate weather companion is available on the go. 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I'm Mike Bloom.
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1: On the Golden West Radio Money Scope, the TSX is up 400 points. The Dow is up 409. NASDAQ is down 152. The dollar's up 26 points at 71.37 cents US. That's the Golden West Radio Money Scope.

That was Give Me Some of That on CFRY. Good afternoon. I'm Tristan Sokolowski, and welcome to your Wednesday on CFRY. Hopefully your week has been treating you well so far. It's hard to believe we're already halfway through the work week. And if you're counting down to the weekend, you're definitely not alone. August always seems to move a little faster than the other summer months. Maybe it's because everyone is trying to fit in one more camping trip, one more barbecue, or one more afternoon at the lake before the season begins to change. Whatever you got planned for the rest of the day, thanks for spending part of your afternoon here with us. I'll try to keep you company with great music, community information, and plenty of reasons to appreciate another Manitoba summer afternoon. If you're working outside today, hopefully you're able to take a few minutes here and there to enjoy the sunshine, because these August afternoons don't last forever. But for now, let's keep it right here. Here's Fall Like That by One More Girl.

0: That was I Loved Everyone on CFRY. You know, one thing I really enjoy about this time of year is how the pace seems to slow down just a little. Even after a busy day at work, people are still finding time to enjoy the evening. You see families heading to the park, neighbors sitting out on their decks, kids riding their bikes around the neighborhood, and plenty of people out walking their dogs before sunset. Those simple moments are really what summer is all about. We spend so much of the year rushing from one place to another that it's nice to have a season that reminds us to slow down and enjoy the little things. So whatever you got planned after work today, hopefully you can carve out a little time to get outside and enjoy another beautiful August evening.
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4: Today is a mix of sun and cloud with a good chance of showers and risk of a thunderstorm later this afternoon. High of 25, it'll feel like 27 with humidity, UV index is 6 or high. Tonight's mainly cloudy, the chance of showers continues, then it'll clear late this evening, low of 14. Tomorrow's mainly sunny, increasing cloudiness in the afternoon, better chance of showers late in the afternoon than today, with the risk of a thunderstorm. High of 28 with humidex 31 and UV index is 6 or high. Tomorrow night is clear and a low of 13, and Friday is sunny with a high of 24, and Friday night is clear with a low of 12. Around the region, Brandon has a light rain shower, it's 21. Winnipeg is mostly cloudy and it's 26. Portage la Prairie is mostly cloudy. Relative humidity is 38%. Temperature is 26 and the wind is gusting up toward 42 from the southwest. Sun or storm, find the area's official forecast through the Portage Online app. I'm Mike Bloom.

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Call or text us. See something we should know about? 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Your wife just had a baby? 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We'd love to congratulate you and offer up some baby names. 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

0: That was Feels Like That by The Reclaws on CFRY. If you're looking for something different to do tomorrow afternoon, here's a reminder that Huddle Portage is hosting disc golf at the Island Park beginning at 1 o'clock. Whether you play before or you're completely new to the sport, it's a great excuse to spend some time outdoors and enjoy one of Portage's most scenic parks. One of the great things about community events like this is they're very welcoming to everyone. You don't have to be an expert, and it's a fun way to meet people while trying something new. Summer always offers opportunities to get outside and be active, and events like this make it easy to do just that without having to travel very far. So if that's something that interests you, remember that's tomorrow at 1 o'clock at the Island Park.
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5: Today is a mix of sun and cloud with a good chance of showers and risk of a thunderstorm later this afternoon. High of 25, it'll feel like 27 with humidity, UV index is 6 or high. Tonight's mainly cloudy, the chance of showers continues, then it'll clear late this evening, low of 14. Tomorrow's mainly sunny, increasing cloudiness in the afternoon. Better chance of showers late in the afternoon than today, with the risk of a thunderstorm. High of 28 with humidex 31 and UV index is 6 or high. Tomorrow night is clear and a low of 13, and Friday is sunny with a high of 24, and Friday night is clear with a low of 12. Around the region, Brandon has a light rain shower, it's 21. Winnipeg is mostly cloudy and it's 26. Portage la Prairie is mostly cloudy. Relative humidity is 38%. Temperature is 26 and the wind is gusting up toward 42 from the southwest. Sun or storm, find the area's official forecast through the Portage Online app. I'm Mike Bloom.

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0: That was What If It's Right by Family Brown on CFRY. Well, that's going to do it for me this hour here on CFRY. And as always, thank you for spending part of your afternoon here with us. We appreciate you choosing local radio, whether you're listening from the tractor, the truck, the office, or right at home. And as you head into the rest of your Wednesday, don't forget to make the most of these August days. If tomorrow's community events catch your interest, keep disc golf in the afternoon and concerts in the park tomorrow evening on your schedule. More than anything, take a few moments to enjoy the season while it's here. Before we know it, we'll be talking about harvest, back-to-school routines, and cooler mornings. Until then, though, enjoy the sunshine, have yourself a great afternoon, and let's keep it right here on CFRY.
1: 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January, $777, up $6.30. Spring wheat, Minneapolis, September, $6.86. Hard red winter wheat, September, $262.40. Wheat, September, $644.50, up $6. Corn, September, $437, down 5 1/4. Oats, September, $314.75, up 2 1/4. Soybeans, August, $1,151, down $4. Soybean meal, August, $308.40, down $2.20. Soybean oil, August, $67.78. Feeder cattle, August, $352.20. Live cattle, August, $233.75. Lean hogs, August, $96.72. The Canadian dollar is 71 cents, and crude oil, West Texas Intermediate, 75.73. For Golden West, I'm Glendalee Allen Vosslin.

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1: High of 25 today with 60% chance of showers and a thunderstorm. Good afternoon, I'm Mike Bloom. Mosquito numbers in Portage La Prairie are down after a recent fogging operation. The city says trap counts are still being watched closely as levels remain at a medium range. Superintendent of Public Works Paul Ziesman says the city's about halfway to its threshold for more action.
2: We've got about 50% of mosquitoes are found in our traps that we would need to meet our threshold.
1: They say it'll continue monitoring mosquito numbers and will decide if more fogging is needed. Manitoba RCMP is warning drivers to be extra careful on the roads after a big jump in fatal collisions this year. Reporter Corey Canute has more.
3: Police say 48 people have died in crashes so far in 2026, which is 34% above the five-year average. RCMP say 29 fatal collisions have happened in the last 3 months alone, including 10 in July. Police are reminding motorists to stay sober, follow speed limits, and watch out for other people using the roads. For Portage Online News, I'm Corey Canute.
1: The Portage La Prairie Fire Department has strengthened its wildland firefighting capabilities with new fire skids provided through a partnership between the province of Manitoba and Global Medic. The department recently picked up the equipment in Brandon along with new wildlife firefighting coveralls. Portage La Prairie Fire Department Deputy Chief Ryan Thompson says the new equipment will make a real difference in the field. He notes each fire skid is a self-contained 1,000-liter tank with a pressurized pump and hose, turning a pickup truck into a small, agile fire truck that can reach areas full-sized apparatus can't. Portage Fire Department's responsible for grass and wildland fire response across 860 square miles of the RM and the city of Portage. This equipment greatly strengthens their response capabilities and helps them better protect residents' property and natural areas in our community. The fire skids can be mounted on the bed of a pickup truck, allowing crews to respond quickly to grass and brush fires. The province says 32 fire skids are being distributed to priority fire departments across Manitoba this year. Arisha Agarwal is running for Portage La Prairie City Council this fall. She says her campaign will focus on accountability, public participation, responsible spending, and ensuring residents have a stronger voice in municipal decision-making. The Portage Padres rallied late to edge the Plumas Pirates 13-12 last night in a thriller at home. Trailing by a run in the bottom of the eighth, Carter Walker delivered a walk-off two-run single to seal the victory. The Padres overcame multiple deficits with Tanner Boyle, Chad Melnick, and Walker each collecting two hits in the comeback win. Game 3 goes next week on Wednesday back in Plumas. Canadian Wrestling's Elite has wrapped up a grueling cross-country tour in Portage La Prairie with hometown hero Sammy Peppers back in action. Portage Online's Christopher Kitchen has more.
4: 1, 2, 3!
5: 18 events in 18 nights came down to one final bell Tuesday. Portage hometown hero Red Hot Sammy Peppers teamed with former WWE and NXT wrestler Trevor Lee to defeat Ronnie Attitude and Danny Diggler. I'm Christopher Kitchen for Portage Online News.
1: 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High of 25, it'll feel like 27 with humidity. UV index is 6 or high. Tonight's mainly cloudy. The chance of showers continues. Then it'll clear late this evening. Low of 14. Tomorrow's mainly sunny, increasing cloudiness in the afternoon. Better chance of showers late in the afternoon than today with the risk of a thunderstorm. High of 28 with humidex 31 and UV index is 6 or high. Tomorrow night is clear and a low of 13, and Friday is sunny with a high of 24, and Friday night is clear with a low of 12. Around the region, Brandon has a light rain shower. It's 21. Winnipeg is mostly cloudy, and it's 26. Portage La Prairie is mostly cloudy. Relative humidity is 38%. Temperature is 26, and the wind is gusting up toward 42 from the southwest. Sun or storm, find the area's official forecast through the Portage Online app. I'm Mike Bloom.
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1: On the Golden West Radio Money Scope, the TSX is up 402 points. The Dow is up 348. NASDAQ is down 150. And the dollar's up 24 points at 71.35 cents U.S. That's the Golden West Radio Money Scope.

0: Blake Shelton and Drink on It here on CFRY 920. Now, a fun fact about Blake Shelton, if you didn't know, is he is one of the old judges on the show The Voice, where people get judged off their singing talents. They go on stage, sing, and judges turn their chairs based off of if they like the performance or not, and they want that person on their team. I always understood every other judge, whether it be John Legend, Adam Levine from Maroon 5, or... shoot, I always forget that one. Kelly Clarkson as well, but I've never understood Blake Shelton. And in saying that, every time I hear him sing, I'm still amazed, and I see now to this day why he was on The Voice, but back then I never understood it. Great singing voice, great country songs. We got some more country songs coming for you right after this short break.
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0: Mama, He's Crazy by the Judds here on CFRY 920. It's summer, and summer is the season of fun, break, and awesome times. But summer is also the season of spending, whether we like it or not. Now, everyone's got that one thing they refuse to spend money on. I'm curious what it is for other people, because for me, it's the same thing every single time. I refuse to spend money on things that I need, and more so on things I want. I could, like, in the moment, I'm like, do I really need deodorant, or could I spend this $15 on something that I want for myself? Now, a trick question, because obviously you need to wear deodorant, and it's essential to have. But it's something I don't want to spend my money on. I'd rather just spend that $15 on a nice little snack, you know, treat myself. $15 used to get me a full meal, but now it's just a snack. But it's still worth it. If you're ever considering getting deodorant or something else, please, please take my advice and stick to deodorant.
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7: Today is a mix of sun and cloud with a good chance of showers and risk of a thunderstorm later this afternoon. High of 25, it'll feel like 27 with humidity. UV index is 6 or high. Tonight's mainly cloudy. The chance of showers continues. Then it'll clear late this evening, low of 14. Tomorrow's mainly sunny, increasing cloudiness in the afternoon. Better chance of showers late in the afternoon than today, with the risk of a thunderstorm. High of 28 with humid index 31 and UV index is 6 or high. Tomorrow night is clear and a low of 13, and Friday is sunny with a high of 24, and Friday night is clear with a low of 12. Around the region, Brandon is mostly cloudy and 20, Winnipeg mostly cloudy and 27. Portage of Prairie is mostly cloudy, relative humidity here is 41%, temperature is 25, and the wind is gusting up toward 37 from the west-southwest.

0: Slide by Madeline Merlot here on CFRY. What is that one old person habit you've already picked up? You know, you're getting older. You start saying things like you used to laugh at your parents for saying, or maybe you get excited when a new vacuum cleaner goes on sale. Maybe you're in bed before 10 o'clock. Or maybe you've caught yourself saying, we have food at home. I realized the other day when I was talking with my mother, we were having a conversation, and I said, I remember when I used to go to the park all the time. I remember when. I remember when is such a crazy thing to say. That's when you know you've hit that age where you're not a kid anymore. You're not a child. You're not a teenager. You're none of that. You're at that age then where you're a full adult, whether you like it or not. Now, I don't think I'm a young person anymore. I'm 20 years old and I consider myself old. So you might be younger than you think, and you're already doing it.
1: It's dinner time. Need a little help stirring up the conversation?
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9: Today is a mix of sun and cloud with a good chance of showers and risk of a thunderstorm later this afternoon. High of 25, it'll feel like 27 with humidity. UV index is 6 or high. Tonight's mainly cloudy. The chance of showers continues. Then it'll clear late this evening, low of 14. Tomorrow's mainly sunny, increasing cloudiness in the afternoon. Better chance of showers late in the afternoon than today, with the risk of a thunderstorm. High of 28 with humidex 31 and UV index is 6 or high. Tomorrow night is clear and a low of 13, and Friday is sunny with a high of 24, and Friday night is clear with a low of 12. Around the region, Brandon is mostly cloudy and 20. Winnipeg, mostly cloudy and 27. Portage la Prairie is mostly cloudy. Relative humidity here is 41%. Temperature's 25, and the wind is gusting up toward 37 from the west-southwest.

0: Honest Man by George Fox here on CFRY 920. You know, there are very few foods that can create an argument faster than ice cream. I was out with my girlfriend this last week, and I'd never realized how many flavors of ice cream there were and how many flavors made her extremely happy. You know, everyone has their favorite, and everyone thinks their choice is right. Some people keep it simple like myself and just go with vanilla dipped in chocolate. It works with everything. Vanilla can never go wrong. Or some go straight for chocolate because why would they mess around? Then there are people who choose the flavors with everything mixed in. Cookie pieces, caramel, candy, you name it. The funny thing about ice cream is even when you try something new, you usually end up going back to the same favorite every single time. Some flavors are just classics and stay classics for that exact reason.
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1: There's a chance of showers today and tomorrow, but still going to be a beautiful week. Good evening, I'm Matt Schroeder. Carmen Dufferin was abuzz last week with Communities in Bloom activities. Dignitaries, judges, and volunteers engaged with community sites over the entire morning and well into the afternoon as months of work culminated in the provincial evaluation. Town of Carmen Mayor Brent Owen acknowledged the volunteers that made it all happen.
2: I would also like to recognize some other community groups and volunteers who made such a tremendous difference. The Boyne River Keepers continue to be passionate stewards of one of our community's greatest natural assets. Our Heritage Advisory Committee works tirelessly to preserve and celebrate the rich history that has shaped who we are today. And of course, our Communities in Bloom volunteers continue to dream big and turn those ideas into beautiful, lasting projects that benefit our entire community.
1: The result of the judging will be revealed later in September. RCMP say rocking in the fields of Minnedosa wrapped up this past weekend with just two event-related calls for service and no criminal charges. Here's Portage Online's Marissa McFadden with more.
3: Officers screened more than 300 drivers during two check stops, issuing two 72-hour roadside suspensions. An 18-year-old man from the RM of North Norfolk also received a 24-hour suspension. Additionally, an 18-year-old man from Sydney was ticketed for driving with a restricted license after consuming alcohol or being unable to pass a drug screening test. From the Portage Online Newsroom, I'm Marissa McFadden.
1: Thanks, Marissa. Mosquito numbers in Portage La Prairie are down after a recent fogging operation. The city says trap counts are still being watched closely as levels remain at a medium range. Superintendent of Public Works Paul Ziesman says the city is about halfway to its threshold for more action.
4: We got about 50% of mosquitoes are found in our traps that we would need to meet our threshold.
1: The city says it will continue monitoring mosquito numbers and will decide if more fogging is needed. Canadian Wrestling's Elite has wrapped up a grueling cross-country tour in Portage La Prairie with hometown hero Sammy Peppers back in action. Portage Online's Christopher Kitchen has more.
5: One, two, three!
6: 18 events in 18 nights came down to one final bell Tuesday. Portage hometown hero Red Hot Sammy Peppers teamed with former WWE and NXT wrestler Trevor Lee to defeat Ronnie Attitude and Danny Diggler. I'm Christopher Kitchen for Portage Online News.
1: 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Download the Portage Online app. Tonight is mainly cloudy with 60% chance of showers early this evening and a risk of a thunderstorm. Clearing late this evening, winds west of 30 kilometers an hour, becoming light after midnight, and a low of 14. Tomorrow on Thursday, it's mainly sunny, increasing cloudiness in the afternoon, then a 40% chance of showers late in the afternoon. Risk of a thunderstorm as well. Winds southwest of 20 kilometers an hour, becoming light early in the afternoon, a high of 28, with a humidex 31 and a UV index of 6 or high. Tomorrow night it will be clear, with a low of 13. On Friday it'll be sunny with a high of 24, and Friday night it will be clear with a low of 12. On Saturday it'll be sunny with a high of 24, and Saturday night as well will be clear with a low of 12. To end the weekend off on Sunday, it'll be sunny with a high of 23, and Sunday night it will be clear with a low of 13. Taking a look now around the region, over in Brandon, there is a light rain shower right now, 21 degrees, and with the humidex, 22. Over in Winnipeg, it's mostly cloudy, 26 degrees, but with the humidex, it is 28. Now back here in Portage, it is 25 degrees, with the humidex, 26, and winds southwest of 28 kilometers an hour. 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That's the Golden West Radio Money Scope.
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0: Miranda Lambert and baggage claim here on CFRY 920. The name baggage claim reminds me of all the times I went on trips growing up with my family. Very fortunate to have a dad working in the industry where we traveled a lot. And I must say, thank God for mothers. Because without my mom, I don't think anyone in our family gets anywhere in terms of traveling. We'd be stuck in an airport looking for what's next. Thank God she checked the weight of every bag. She made sure we had all our passports. She had everything secured. And I know all those times I complained, I told her that we're good. We don't need the help. We're old enough now where we can do our own thing. Looking back on it, thank God. Thank God I had a mother that was always, always on me in terms of getting ready for a flight to another place.
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0: The One I Loved Back Then by George Jones here on CFRY. Now, what's the most overrated summer activity? You know, summer's supposed to be the best time of the year. And let's be honest, some activities don't always live up to the hype. There's some memories I have loved back then, like camping in Treherne, going swimming in that pool and doing swimming lessons. But after you fail level 6 multiple times, you know, it's just, maybe it's not your thing, you know? Maybe it's waiting hours in line for something, trying to enjoy a crowded beach, or even just spending an entire afternoon battling mosquitoes. Sometimes the idea sounds better than the actual experience. The funny thing is, we still do these things every year because summer has a way of making even the frustrating moments feel like memories that'll last forever. Even the annoying parts become stories we laugh about later. Sitting by the campfire, example, mosquitoes biting you to no end, but those conversations you have with the people you love make it all worth it.
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0: Tonight is mainly cloudy with 60% chance of showers early this evening and a risk of a thunderstorm. Clearing late this evening, winds west of 30 kilometers an hour, becoming light after midnight and a low of 14. Tomorrow on Thursday, it's mainly sunny, increasing cloudiness in the afternoon, then a 40% chance of showers late in the afternoon. Risk of a thunderstorm as well. Winds southwest of 20 kilometers an hour, becoming light early in the afternoon, a high of 28. With a humidex 31 and a UV index of 6 or high. Tomorrow night it will be clear with a low of 13. On Friday it'll be sunny with a high of 24, and Friday night it will be clear with a low of 12. On Saturday it'll be sunny with a high of 24, and Saturday night as well will be clear with a low of 12. To end the weekend off on Sunday, it'll be sunny with a high of 23, and Sunday night it will be clear with a low of 13. 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

0: Bounty by Dean Brody here on CFRY 920. You know, the other day I was in Walmart and I was thinking, my parents were out in Grand Forks on a trip, and it had me thinking, what is the better Canadian chip? Because Canada has some pretty unique snack options, but ketchup chips and all jest chips are two of the biggest examples. You know, they both have their loyal fans who will defend their choice without hesitation. Ketchup brings that sweet and tangy flavor that people either love or just don't understand. And all jest gives you a little bit of everything in one bite, especially those rippled ones. I mean, if we're going rippled, all jest wins by a mile. But at the end of the day, they're both classic Canadian snacks that somehow disappear quickly whenever they're around. You go to Walmart, you're like, oh, shoot, where are those all jest chips? But the ketchup chips are always on the shelves. And I know I've got some ketchup fans out there just like myself. Ketchup clears. I'm going to say it right now, ketchup is the better chip. And let's be honest, some snack choices are just impossible to ignore. So thank God Canada has two classics that we always go back to.
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0: Tonight is mainly cloudy with 60% chance of showers early this evening and a risk of a thunderstorm. Clearing late this evening, winds west of 30 kilometers an hour, becoming light after midnight and a low of 14. Tomorrow on Thursday, it's mainly sunny, increasing cloudiness in the afternoon, then a 40% chance of showers late in the afternoon. Risk of a thunderstorm as well. Winds southwest at 20 kilometers an hour, becoming light early in the afternoon, a high of 28, with a humidex 31 and a UV index of 6 or high. Tomorrow night, it will be clear with a low of 13. On Friday, it'll be sunny with a high of 24, and Friday night, it will be clear with a low of 12. On Saturday, it'll be sunny with a high of 24, and Saturday night as well will be clear with a low of 12. To end the weekend off on Sunday, it'll be sunny with a high of 23, and Sunday night it will be clear with a low of 13. 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

0: Jason Blaine, My First Car, here on CFRY 920. We all remember getting our first car. Whether it be used, brand new, every single one of us remembers getting our first car. And oh boy, what an experience that was. I remember, just like it was yesterday, getting my first car. My dad made sure that I didn't get a super, super nice car because he knew. The son I am the son of my dad. I am going to make some mistakes on the road. And within a couple of years, we had hail damage on the car. And a car that I bought for around $3,000, I got $10,000 on after insurance came through with that car getting written off. But boy, first cars, man. If you're still looking to get your first car, make sure you don't get a super, super nice one if you're not terribly confident behind the wheel, because accidents are a lot more common than we think. And we are not invincible like we may think in our vehicles. So if you're getting a new car or if you have a new car, share your experience with someone and let them know. It's very fun. We got some more music coming up now after a short break.
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1: There is a chance of rain tonight and tomorrow, but still a beautiful week ahead. Good evening, I'm Matt Schroeder. Cameron Dufferin welcomed Communities in Bloom judges last week. Dignitaries, judges, and volunteers engaged with community sites over the entire morning and well into their afternoon as months of work culminated in the provincial evaluation. Communities in Bloom, Manitoba judges shared their enthusiasm for being in Carmen.
2: I'm Hugh Skinner. I've judged for Communities in Bloom for many years, and it's a real pleasure to be here in Carmen to judge the community today.
3: Hi, I'm Laurie Carlson Judson, and this is actually my first year judging, and it's been very, very interesting. I thought through doing the training package that it would be interesting, but I wasn't quite ready for this. And the community involvement here has been amazing.
1: The results of the judging will be revealed later in September. Rocking the fields of Minnedosa was a safe weekend overall, according to RCMP, who received just two calls for service related to the festival. Here's Portage Online's Marissa McFadden with more.
4: More than 300 drivers were stopped during mandatory alcohol screening. Police issued two 72-hour roadside suspensions, as well as a 24-hour suspension to an 18-year-old man from the RM of North Norfolk. They also ticketed an 18-year-old man from Sydney for driving with a restricted license after consuming alcohol or being unable to pass a drug screening test. Officers say the weekend showed how responsible choices by attendees can help keep large community events safe for everyone. For Portage Online News, I'm Marissa McFadden.
1: Thanks, Marissa. The city of Portage La Prairie says a previous mosquito fogging operation helped lower numbers. Crews have been checking traps daily, including over the long weekend. Paul Zeisman with the Public Works says the city uses four traps around Portage to track mosquito levels.
5: We have thresholds on all of our traps, and we are about 50% of the way there.
1: The monitoring comes as the province has ordered mosquito spraying in some Manitoba communities due to West Nile virus risk. A new wrestling champion was crowned last night during Canadian Wrestling's Elites Tour finale in Portage, which featured the return of hometown hero Sammy Peppers. Portage Online's Christopher Kitchen has the details.
6: Let's get ready to rumble!
7: Becky Beach defeated the total package Lori to capture the 365 Pro Wrestling Global Women's Championship. Also on the card, hometown hero Sammy Peppers teamed with former WWE star Trevor Lee to defeat Ronnie Attitude and Danny Diggler. I'm Christopher Kitchen for Portage Online News.
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0: Tim McGraw in Humble and Kind here on CFRY 920. Is cereal considered soup in your eyes? Because there are some debates that start off as jokes, but some have become very serious conversations. I was scrolling through my TikTok the other day, and one of those is whether cereal, does it count as soup or not? On one hand, you have a bowl, a liquid, and ingredients just floating around, and that sounds pretty close to soup. But on the other hand, nobody is ordering a bowl of soup and expecting it to come with a toy from a cereal box or marshmallows in the shape of rainbows. Let's be honest, nobody in the whole world wants that. No one. It's just one of those ridiculous questions that makes you stop and think. Sometimes the best debates aren't about important things. They're about the random ideas that makes everyone laugh. So let me know if you ever see me out in public. Let me know on our Facebook. Is cereal soup? Is soup cereal? Let us know.
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0: that right?
1: All my rowdy friends are coming over tonight by Hank William Jr. here on CFRY 920. My rowdy friend from Calgary is coming back in this next couple weeks. Boy, oh boy, am I excited. There's nothing better than seeing someone that you haven't seen in a long time, reuniting and spending a great week of fun together. Because boy, those memories are memories that last a lifetime. I remember I met the guy back in grade 9 a lot of years back. A lot of fun experiences with him. I can't wait to see him again. And hopefully, if you have that one friend you haven't seen in a while, maybe hit them up. Be like, hey, let's hang out sometime. We had a lot of great moments in the past. Let's relive some of them. Let's make some new ones. Let's have a great time. So call that person, text that person, email that person that you've wanted to connect with, and let them know you want to see them again.
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6: Tonight is mainly cloudy with 60% chance of showers early this evening and a risk of a thunderstorm. Clearing late this evening, winds west of 30 kilometers an hour, becoming light after midnight and a low of 14. Tomorrow on Thursday, it's mainly sunny, increasing cloudiness in the afternoon, then a 40% chance of showers late in the afternoon. Risk of a thunderstorm as well. Wind southwest at 20 kilometers an hour, becoming light early in the afternoon, a high of 28 with a humidex 31 and a UV index of 6 or high. Tomorrow night it will be clear with a low of 13. On Friday it'll be sunny with a high of 24, and Friday night it will be clear with a low of 12. On Saturday it'll be sunny with a high of 24, and Saturday night as well will be clear with a low of 12. To end the weekend off on Sunday, it'll be sunny with a high of 23, and Sunday night it will be clear with a low of 13. 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

0: Have I Told You I Love You Lately by High Valley here on CFRY 920. It's Google Feud time, where it's a game where Google auto-completes your search. It's a game where it gives you random words, and it, you know how Google, when you type in a couple of words, it tries to fill out the rest by answering what you think you would search. Now, today's is Tesla is blank. Top five options are listed on the board, and I will go through them in 3, 2, 1. Tesla is the unit of is number one. Tesla is a good car is number two. Tesla is overvalued, number three. Tesla is not charging, number four. I hear that's a common one. And number five is Tesla is cabin overheat protection necessary. If you're a Tesla owner, you might know that you've Googled some of these. If you're not, you're probably like, what the heck? Interesting game here today. Let's make sure the next one is a good one. Make sure to tune in for the next Google Feud game. And if you want to play it for yourself, why not? It's a fun game, a lot of fun to be had. We got some rare music coming up now after this short break.
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0: Tonight is mainly cloudy with 60% chance of showers early this evening and a risk of a thunderstorm. Clearing late this evening, winds west of 30 kilometers an hour, becoming light after midnight and a low of 14. Tomorrow on Thursday, it's mainly sunny, increasing cloudiness in the afternoon, then a 40% chance of showers late in the afternoon. Risk of a thunderstorm as well. Winds southwest of 20 kilometers an hour, becoming light early in the afternoon, a high of 28, with a humidex 31 and a UV index of 6 or high. Tomorrow night, it will be clear with a low of 13. On Friday, it'll be sunny with a high of 24, and Friday night, it will be clear with a low of 12. On Saturday, it'll be sunny with a high of 24, and Saturday night as well will be clear with a low of 12. To end the weekend off on Sunday, it'll be sunny with a high of 23, and Sunday night it will be clear with a low of 13. 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

0: Kira, Isabella, and Love Me Like That here on CFRY 920. What is one app on your phone you think you could live without? Because technology has changed so much that most of us carry around a tiny computer in our pocket every single day, and we don't acknowledge it like that. There are apps for absolutely everything now. We have communication apps, entertainment apps, shopping, banking, navigation, and even figuring out what song is playing. You can place that app, boom, Shazam. It has the song, name, and everything for you. The funny thing is that years ago, we never imagined needing some of these things, but now forgetting your phone almost feels like you're forgetting a part of yourself. You're forgetting something you need for almost absolutely everything. It's like we're almost contingent on our phones. Some apps have now become such a normal part of our routines that we don't even notice how often we use them. So think, what is an app you couldn't live without? For me personally, it has to simply be my message app. I don't know what I would do without messaging the people I love when I'm not with them. I'd be crazy.
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1: There's a chance of showers today and tomorrow, but still going to be a beautiful week. Good evening, I'm Matt Schroeder. Carmen Dufferin was abuzz last week with Communities in Bloom activities. Dignitaries, judges, and volunteers engaged with community sites over the entire morning and well into the afternoon as months of work culminated in the provincial evaluation. Town of Carmen Mayor Brent Owen acknowledged the volunteers that made it all happen.
2: I would also like to recognize some other community groups and volunteers who made such a tremendous difference. The Boyne River Keepers continue to be passionate stewards of one of our community's greatest natural assets. Our Heritage Advisory Committee works tirelessly to preserve and celebrate the rich history that has shaped who we are today. And of course, our Communities in Bloom volunteers continue to dream big and turn those ideas into beautiful, lasting projects that benefit our entire community.
1: The result of the judging will be revealed later in September. RCMP say rocking in the fields of Minnedosa wrapped up this past weekend with just two event-related calls for service and no criminal charges. Here's Portage Online's Marissa McFadden with more.
3: Officers screened more than 300 drivers during two check stops, issuing two 72-hour roadside suspensions. An 18-year-old man from the RM of North Norfolk also received a 24-hour suspension. Additionally, an 18-year-old man from Sydney was ticketed for driving with a restricted license after consuming alcohol or being unable to pass a drug screening test. From the Portage Online Newsroom, I'm Marissa McFadden.
1: Thanks, Marissa. Mosquito numbers in Portage La Prairie are down after a recent fogging operation. The city says trap counts are still being watched closely as levels remain at a medium range. Superintendent of Public Works Paul Ziesman says the city is about halfway to its threshold for more action.
4: We got about 50% of mosquitoes are found in our traps, though we would need to meet our threshold.
1: The city says it will continue monitoring mosquito numbers and will decide if more fogging is needed. Canadian Wrestling's Elite has wrapped up a grueling cross-country tour in Portage La Prairie with hometown hero Sammy Peppers back in action. Portage Online's Christopher Kitchen has more.
5: One, two, three!
6: 18 events in 18 nights came down to one final bell Tuesday. Portage hometown hero Red Hot Sammy Peppers teamed with former WWE and NXT wrestler Trevor Lee to defeat Ronnie Attitude and Danny Diggler. I'm Christopher Kitchen for Portage Online News.
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1: Tonight is mainly cloudy with 60% chance of showers early this evening and a risk of a thunderstorm. Clearing late this evening, winds west of 30 kilometers an hour, becoming light after midnight and a low of 14. Tomorrow on Thursday, it's mainly sunny, increasing cloudiness in the afternoon, then a 40% chance of showers late in the afternoon. Risk of a thunderstorm as well. Winds southwest of 20 kilometers an hour, becoming light early in the afternoon, a high of 28, with a humidex 31 and a UV index of 6 or high. Tomorrow night it will be clear with a low of 13. On Friday it'll be sunny with a high of 24, and Friday night it will be clear with a low of 12. On Saturday it'll be sunny with a high of 24, and Saturday night as well will be clear with a low of 12. To end the weekend off on Sunday, it'll be sunny with a high of 23, and Sunday night it will be clear with a low of 13. 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
3: Tonight is mainly cloudy with 60% chance of showers early this evening and a risk of a thunderstorm. Clearing late this evening, winds west of 30 kilometers an hour, becoming light after midnight and a low of 14. Tomorrow on Thursday, it's mainly sunny, increasing cloudiness in the afternoon, then a 40% chance of showers late in the afternoon. Risk of a thunderstorm as well. Wind southwest of 20 kilometers an hour, becoming light early in the afternoon, a high of 28, with a humidex 31 and a UV index of 6 or high. Tomorrow night it will be clear, with a low of 13. On Friday it'll be sunny with a high of 24, and Friday night it will be clear with a low of 12. On Saturday it'll be sunny with a high of 24, and Saturday night as well will be clear with a low of 12. To end the weekend off on Sunday, it'll be sunny with a high of 23, and Sunday night it will be clear with a low of 13. 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